Before either of their respective bands blew up, Kurt Cobain and Mark Lanegan from the Screaming Trees were going to start a band together. It's 99.1 PLR. It was going to be an old school, like, blues band, and they even had a name picked out. They were going to call it Lithium.

0: starting today, if you take the Waterbury Metro North line, you might have to take a bus instead. It's 99.1 PLR. Like I said, starting today, the Waterbury station, that entire branch, is shutting down for construction until June of 2027. So it's going to be a year before you can use the Waterbury, Derby Shelton, Ansonia, Beacon Falls, and Seymour stations. But they got some buses for you to use instead. Because, you know, buses are a famously comfortable and easy mode of transportation.
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Adrian Vandenberg from Whitesnake is coming back to Toad's Place, and I've got the tickets. If you want them, talk nerdy to me. It's 99.1 PLR. This is John, and we're playing Talk Nerdy to Me. I'm going to ask a very nerdy music trivia question. If you know the answer, text it to 203-882-9757. Question is this. Boston's guitar player and band leader Tom Scholz famously recorded their first album entirely in his own basement. Before forming Boston, Tom Scholz worked as an engineer for what company? If you know the answer, text it now. This is a hard one. I'm going to give it away coming up in a couple of songs.

0: Someone might have just won Adrian Vandenberg tickets. It's 99.1 PLR. This is John. We're playing Talk Nerdy to Me. A couple songs ago, I asked a very nerdy music trivia question. It was your job to text the correct answer. Question was this. Boston guitar player and band leader Tom Scholz famously recorded their first album entirely on his own in his basement. Before forming Boston, Tom Scholz worked as an engineer for what company? He worked for Polaroid, which if you think back in the day, like that was a big job, man. Polaroid was everywhere. And this dude is smart. I mean, he got an engineering degree from MIT.
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songs that just sounded tremendous on your Discman until that first bump. The 99.1 PLR Big Y 90s at 9.

Heavy metal singers are usually praised for their wide vocal range, but thrash singers specifically not so much. That being said, Phil Anselmo probably gives the best performance of his career on Cemetery Gates. 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

0: this coming holiday season, two of the biggest video games from the 90s are going to have a remake and a sequel made about them. And I am fascinated to see how much people are going to freak out and how much these things are going to sell. It's 99.1 PLR. I'm talking about The Legend of Zelda Ocarina of Time remake and, of course, Grand Theft Auto 6. Now, Grand Theft Auto 6 is going to sell more. Let's get that out of the way right off the bat, okay? Everybody loves GTA. Every single person is going to buy it. Every single kid is going to cry to their mom about why it's not really that bad, mom, and everyone's going to get it. But Ocarina of Time, this I'm very interested in, because for people my age, 30s, 40s, you know, millennials, that was like the game of our childhood. All I know is I'm going to get both. And I'm going to take a solid week off around that time and do nothing but just sit in front of the TV.
1: 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A grand prize of $25,000 for the heaviest catch. The Bluefish Tournament to end all Bluefish tournaments. This is your year. 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

I hate it when a band refuses to play their biggest hit, and Radiohead is 100% that kind of band. It's 99.1 PLR. They famously rarely play Creep. And, like, I get it, dude. It's probably annoying to have to play the same song every single night of the week. But you know what, dude? You know what's not annoying? Being a multimillionaire? Because I'm not a multimillionaire, and that is annoying.

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0: 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AC/DC in Philly, great. Pearl Jam in California, hella great. Foreigner at the Toledo Zoo. Why? Be listening for the keywords. Text them and you could be in the running to pick your concert. Any city in the U.S., any band. Pyromania. The Def Leppard tribute band at Don Laughlin's Riverside Resort Casino in Laughlin, Nevada. Yep. We got you.
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0: 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A grand prize of $25,000 for the heaviest catch. The Bluefish Tournament to end all Bluefish Tournaments. This is your year. 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
1: Tomorrow, some of us will wake up and it will be our last day on this earth. It will be unexpected and without warning. Each year, 250,000 people will die from medical malpractice, the third leading cause of death in America. 43,000 will die in a car or truck crash. 6,000 will die working on the job. I'm John Morgan of Morgan & Morgan, and we represent many of these families. It's awful. Unfortunately, many times, some of these family members are not speaking and never get to say, I'm sorry or goodbye. If you're at odds with a loved one, listen closely. Pick up the phone. Call them. Say you're sorry. I promise a huge burden will be lifted from your heart and your soul will be renewed. Even if you're not wrong in your own mind, it doesn't matter. Death is bad enough. Death without closure and love will follow you the rest of your days. Trust me on this. Morgan & Morgan. Injured? Dial pound law.
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0: Known to cause ulcers and hemorrhoids to whichever you're prone. Now say this a good way.
1: Chaz and AJ.
0: You may even win $100 or a goose from the duck. Hey, hey, hey, ho, hey, ho,
2: hey, ho. Chaz and AJ News.
3: I see Connecticut is supposed to have some weather come in late in the day.
4: Yeah.
3: Is that Long Island, too?
4: Yes.
3: What's going to happen?
4: We're talking some storms later on today. Lots of rain and thunder tonight.
3: Okay.
4: Lightning, that type of thing.
3: You know? All right. So not a big deal.
4: No, not catastrophic, but something to be aware of.
3: Boy, was Sunday like the perfect day?
4: Oh, yeah. Gorgeous.
3: I feel like that was the perfect day.
4: Like San Diego weather. Like
3: I don't know what weather it was like, but yeah. It was the perfect day. It was the perfect temperature with no wind.
4: Yep.
3: All right, so what time is this weather going to start?
4: They're saying later on this afternoon.
3: Okay.
4: Yeah.
3: We don't have an exact time of arrival.
4: 3:31 and a half. 3:31, 43 seconds.
3: Yeah, I might get stuck in traffic.
4: Right.
3: And on the island, that parasite outbreak grows.
4: Yeah.
3: Health officials are continuing to investigate a growing outbreak of Cyclospora, a parasite that causes prolonged diarrhea.
4: Hang on, explosive diarrhea.
3: Suffolk County has reported dozens of cases with investigators looking into possible food sources. Well, what do you think it is?
4: I mean, to me, you know what? Just eat meat.
3: To me, it starts with the bagged lettuce.
4: Yeah.
5: Yep.
4: Yeah, just don't eat veggies for a while. Fries are veggies. Eat those. Onion rings. Perfect.
5: Bacon.
4: Yeah. Those bagged salads always seem to have a problem at some point every other year or every year. They always there's always something wrong.
3: It's like the opposite of what you want. Right?
4: Yeah. Yeah.
3: You want fresh. You want a salad. You want something healthy. Then you put that healthy stuff in a plastic bag, and how long has it been on the shelf?
4: Right. Well, you want to lose weight. There you go.
3: This is an amazing story out of New York. A one-year-old boy somehow survived a fall from a fifth-floor window.
4: Ooh. Oh, yeah. I mean, and he kissed it, like, right in the alleyway. Like, he went down.
3: Happened in the Bronx Friday night. He was hospitalized and now in stable condition. Tumbled from a window at around 6:40 p.m., landed face down in the back of the six-story apartment.
4: Oh.
3: Can you imagine?
4: Deceleration trauma. Blam.
3: Stories?
4: Yeah.
3: How is it that these kids survive? Because they don't know to tighten up, right?
4: Yeah, they get loose. They just bounce.
3: That's where we go wrong.
4: Yeah. Mm-hmm. Yeah, never tighten up. I know it's hard to, but...
3: Yeah, it's more than hard to.
4: It really is.
5: Oh, yeah.
4: Me, like, I start flapping my arms like I'm trying to fly.
3: What are you doing?
4: I would try flapping my arms to try and fly. If I was falling for a great distance, hey, it's worth a shot. Or look for something I could land in, like if I could try to somehow get my body to like go head for inside of a tree or something like that.
5: Or a pool.
4: Something.
5: Yeah.
6: It's hard to override your brain and just be like, just go limp.
4: Yeah.
6: That's the right thing to do.
4: Exactly right.
5: That poor baby. How'd it get out? Where are the parents?
3: Just went right out the window. No sign of the parents.
4: No.
5: Hello?
3: They eventually pulled somebody into a police car with a bunch of other kids. So it was probably the dad.
4: Yeah. I think the guy they showed, I think he might have been watching all these kids.
5: Ooh.
4: You know, because there's a bunch of kids there, and they said he wasn't the boy's father. He's just he was pacing back and forth nervously, like, oh, no, oh, no, oh, no, oh, no, oh,
3: like
4: no,
3: I was supposed to be watching these kids.
4: Exactly, yeah, right.
5: I lost track of one, and then whoopsie.
4: Yeah, I was in Facebook, and all of a sudden I heard thud. Yeah.
3: How many kids do you think you could watch?
5: AJ?
4: One, and I'd be really doubtful of that.
5: A half of one.
4: Yeah.
3: Yeah, it depends on their ages, but if they're all like toddlers and
5: is hard.
3: Yeah, if they're all under five, over one, between one and five.
4: Right, with my local.
3: How many can you handle?
5: Probably three. I can handle three. I've done three before. And it's a lot because it's like stuff goes wrong at the same time, all want to be held. You're like, I only have two arms. Like, I can hold two at once, then one's on your leg. You're like, awesome.
3: Watch, like, grabs onto your leg.
5: Yeah, and it's like swinging like a baby monkey. Like,
3: you're trying to shake them off.
4: What are you, raccoons?
6: Yeah. At the daycares, the professionals, I guess we'll call them, they can't be in a room with more than four kids per adult.
5: Yep, and that's how it should be.
3: Mm. Sounds about right.
4: But I keep an eye. It's like herding cats.
3: I see those school teachers, you know, they're in a class with like, you know, 20-30 kids. I'm like, no way.
5: I've had to lead 30 kids in a circle before that aren't my students. I just pop in for the day and like, hey guys, we're going to play some acting games. They're like, you suck.
6: We've got to listen to you, lady.
4: Miss Emily.
0: We're going to play who can hold their breath the longest.
5: So you got to let them know you're not afraid.
3: All right, what do you do?
5: Oh, I just try to be myself. At first, you act a little stern, like, this could not be fun if you make it go the wrong, and then you get fun. You can't be right. You can't show them your soft heart right away, because the demons will get it. That's what I learned.
3: They will gobble. The demons eat it.
5: Yeah. They've gobbled me up, and then I learned, okay, I got to act tough.
4: Got to put a shield
3: on. You walk out of the room, and you tell yourself, I got to act tough.
5: Oh, no. I just let them eat me, and then the next hour, the next group of kids, I'm like, all right, we're starting fresh.
3: So once they have you, it's over. Once the demons get you, you're done.
5: Yeah. There's no pulling it back. Again. Yeah.
4: Can you make an example of one, and this way the rest will figure it out?
3: Like, what do you do? What do you?
5: Like,
4: pick the kid up and like hang him on a coat hanger or something like that.
5: Yeah, I don't know.
4: And say, you want to be like Jimmy?
3: Those days are over.
5: Yeah. You can't do that.
3: They used to put us in the corner with a freaking dunce cap.
4: Remember that?
3: Or they'd put your desk out in the hall.
4: Been there,
3: like,
4: too.
3: Like, public embarrassment.
4: Yep.
5: You have
3: in school suspension.
4: Yep.
3: Go to the office. All these things for threats of.
4: Went to the office a lot.
3: Shake fear into you.
4: Yep.
5: We would have to write your name on the board. One teacher did that. I'm like, what's that going to do?
4: Yeah,
5: now he just loves seeing his names up on the board. Like, he's just stupid.
4: I will not be an a-hole in class.
3: Have you ever, had, like, this kid fell five stories.
4: Yeah.
3: And is alive. One year old.
4: Yeah.
3: 1 year old. Have you ever had something where it's like, wow, you probably should have been dead? Didn't your father fall off a building?
4: My dad fell three stories, in Brooklyn. Three or four. Third story of their apartment. He went to go, the cat was standing on the windowsill, and my dad went to step on the cat's tail, because my dad, as a kid, was antagonist to the cats. I don't know why. But he went to go step on the cat's tail.
3: And that was karma.
4: And the cat laid a trap for him. Because when my dad went step on the cat's tail, got onto the windowsill, climbed up on the windowsill, just my dad went to go, you know, step on it, the cat moved. Pulled a Bugs Bunny on him. My dad hit the screen. Screen popped out, and my dad went sailing three stories down, right into the concrete. Out.
3: Oof.
4: Yeah. And knocked him out, and they thought he was dead.
5: Oh, baby.
3: This is the weird part.
4: Yeah, they thought he was dead.
3: And they thought he was dead.
4: They had a sheet over him and everything.
6: Oh, dude.
4: And then when they're getting ready to take him away, he moved. My grandfather goes, he moved! And sure enough, he was alive. He was just knocked the F out. That's what happened. Like, he had a major, like, concussion, you know.
3: They didn't know to take a pulse back then.
4: This is 19. My dad was 3 years old, so this is 1936.
5: No, yeah. 37.
4: Yeah. 1937. Yeah, they weren't that good.
3: You didn't need an EMT license.
4: In Brooklyn,
3: it's
4: you
3: just
4: weren't
3: like,
4: special.
3: Can you drive standard?
4: Right. Yeah, in Brooklyn, you weren't special. In Brooklyn,
3: I don't even think they call it. They just, can you drive?
4: Right.
3: Everything was standard.
4: In 1937, there was more for the rest of the family to eat now because you're gone. That's how it was back then. I wonder how many people they buried live.
3: Yeah.
4: Yeah.
3: That's why my dad wanted to be cremated. There was too many stories of, exhume a body and see the
4: claw marks
3: scratching in the coffin.
4: Yeah.
3: It's like, yeah, no, I'm good. I want to make sure.
4: Yeah.
3: But here's the kicker. Like, they wrote out a death certificate for your father.
4: Yeah, they pronounced him dead. And so now they had to give my dad a new name. So my dad went from...
3: That's the part that I have a problem with. Why wouldn't they just rip up the death certificate?
4: I don't know the circumstances, but he ended up going from the name Fidelity.
3: There's a lot of lazy people on this call.
4: Yes.
6: All adults, by the way.
3: Yeah. All adults.
4: In mid-30s Brooklyn, everyone was very lazy.
5: Yeah, yes, nobody cared about the kids. Yeah.
3: In
4: the Italian-American section, they were all very lazy back then.
3: Rip up the birth... No, why rip up a death certificate?
4: Exactly.
3: Just write them up a new birth certificate.
4: Exactly
5: that
4: right.
5: That name's taken now.
4: Yeah, so he went for... Yeah, there he goes. already handed the Fideli to somebody else. And so instead of Fideli, he became Alfred.
3: Oh, wow.
4: And then he could pass that name to me. Thanks.
3: So Dad. You would have been Fideli?
4: Fideli. I think that's a cooler
5: name. I love
3: it's that a name. Way cooler name.
4: Oh, yeah.
5: You could go by Dell.
4: Yeah, Dell.
5: Deli.
4: Fid.
5: Yeah.
3: Fid.
4: Fid. Hey, Fid, get over here.
3: Hey, Fiddy.
4: Hey, Fid, get over here. Oh, yeah, could have been Fiddy.
3: Oh, yeah, could have been Fiddy. Cool.
4: See that? Yep. Yeah, so that's what happened to him. But no, as far as myself, the closest I came to was the concrete bird bath that every Italian family had at my grandparents' house when I wanted to see this bird, and I pulled on the top of it, and they don't latch. It just sits on top of the pedestal.
6: It's a balancing act.
4: So when I went like this, the thing just came heading towards my grandfather.
3: Did you get a bunch of dirty, poopy bird water in your face?
4: I probably did. I was so young. I was like 2 years old.
3: That was probably what really did the damage.
4: Probably. Yeah. But what happened was my grandfather came sailing. He was raking. He came sailing from across the yard, scooped me before the thing came down. It left like a...
3: That saved his life more than yours.
4: Yeah.
3: He was like, I'm responsible for you.
4: My grandmother would have killed the crap out of him. Yeah. About a 6-inch divot in the ground from that concrete hitting the lawn. Yeah.
3: You'd have an oddly shaped head right now.
4: I would. Not only that, but it's just, you know, you're being a kid, you know, I just want to see the bird. So
5: I know.
4: Oh. You know.
3: Yeah, no, we understand.
4: Yeah.
3: Yeah.
4: So that was probably one of my first stupid move. How about you?
3: Probably not.
4: Yeah.
3: All right. Dumbass news coming up. 100 aggressive raccoons.
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18: Partly cloudy today with some thunderstorms later on today. Highs in the upper 70s. On the roadways on 95, there's southbound delays by Route 8. The Merritt Parkway slows southbound heading into the Black Rock Turnpike. Route 8 slows southbound into 95. 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With PLR Traffic, I'm John Lynch.
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3: 100 aggressive raccoons.
4: Or really hairy neighbors.
3: Either one. Did you see the bison guy?
4: Yeah.
3: Speaking from his hospital bed?
4: Yeah.
3: Can we find that audio too? I'm interested in hearing what he has to say.
4: I'm a look.
3: Was he a dumbass?
4: Oh, yeah. Yes, he was.
3: Was he?
4: You had that moment when that bison got caught in the tree to book it, to jump into a car, jump into that dumpster, something, but you stayed there like you're playing hide and friggin' go seek, which, by the way, you did a lousy job. The tree is about 6 inches wide. You're about 12 inches wide, okay?
3: Okay.
4: Do the math.
3: All right, so 100 aggressive raccoons and one dumb hillbilly coming up next in Dumbass News. Chaz and AJ in the morning.

0: bison guy.
1: Yes.
0: More than the 100 aggressive raccoons.
1: Are you sure? Because they're all waiting. And all pretty hungry by this point.
0: We all saw the bison guy, right? There's t-shirts.
1: Yeah.
0: There's memes.
1: There's a fake sneaker ad that depicts, it's called Bison Air.
2: Oh, no.
1: And the symbol has the old man flying upside down through the air. Grab some bison air.
0: You know, the guy's, walking through Yellowstone with his granddaughter and they're taking pictures. And then some truck drives by and wakes this bison up. And this bison...
1: Not a good riser.
0: The bison doesn't take it out on the truck.
1: No.
0: It takes it out on these people.
1: He's softer.
0: And the granddaughter knew what to do.
1: Yeah, she booked it. She was gone.
0: Bye, Grandpa.
1: Yeah.
2: Bye.
0: You had a good life.
1: Yeah, she was there for one moment, then all of a sudden she disappeared.
0: Mm.
1: Yep.
0: And
1: Grandpa, not so much.
0: We all saw what happened.
1: Yep.
0: This guy would.
1: Good hang time.
0: Flung him like a cheese omelet.
1: Good hang time. He really did.
0: He was out there.
1: He was up a good 5 or 6 feet easy.
3: Yeah, ragdoll's the appropriate term there.
1: Yeah. Mm.
3: He had no control of his limbs.
1: None.
3: Yeah.
1: None. Free flow.
2: He did make like a star at one point. I was like, ooh.
1: Yeah.
2: Hit it.
1: Whee!
0: So now he's speaking from his hospital bed. We have the audio. We're going to hear it together for the first time.
4: Showing aggression or anything like that until it picked a target. That target happened to be me.
5: 65-year-old Carl McDaniel has been recovering from his injuries since being attacked by a bison in Yellowstone National Park. He spoke with Bozeman Health about the incident.
0: I hate people. We know what happened.
1: Yeah.
0: I already set it up.
1: Yeah, don't narrate.
0: We don't need the music.
1: Want to hear him.
0: Yeah.
3: The music is just so unnecessary.
1: It is.
0: And it's not the right music for this.
2: It's bad.
1: No. Too upbeat.
3: Feels like they're cracking into a computer.
2: I'm like, is this an 80s crime show? Like,
3: right.
2: What's
3: right.
2: happening?
5: He spoke with Bozeman Health about the incident and how his recovery's going.
4: They move faster than you could ever imagine. He just kept coming and he was more aggressive. And as soon as he got off that tree, he launched me in the air. I didn't get bruises from him launching me in the air. It was the landing that came. The problem was on the ground. He could have stomped me. He could have gored me. Could have done anything.
6: It was definitely clear that he had a pretty painful injury. It's actually broken in multiple pieces, and you can see some fragments here.
0: We're showing the X-ray now.
1: Yeah.
3: That was about all that I saw.
0: Oh my God!
2: We didn't need all these remixes.
0: Just run the whole thing.
1: Seriously.
0: How many ants did you have to get to for that piece of
3: two?
1: Crap. Yep. Yeah, one always has to play, and then the second one you can skip.
0: Right.
3: You know what sucks now is the video will play for 2 seconds, then the ads come in.
1: Yes.
3: And then when you try to pull it back, the ads will start over.
0: Yeah.
3: And it's like, just...
0: These people who sit around in an office and figure out, how can we make the internet experience worse?
1: Yeah. It's exceeding so far.
0: How can we suck more money out of our citizens?
1: Mm-hmm. Speed cameras.
0: Right. They're horrible people.
1: Yep.
0: Like, we need to rid ourselves of them.
1: Special
0: like,
1: place
0: there should
1: help.
0: Be an island for them.
1: Yes.
0: Go here. The island of horrible people.
1: Right.
0: All right. Back to the raccoons.
1: Oh, yeah.
2: The aminals.
0: Yeah. Set this up, AJ.
1: Okay. So this lady, I guess, made the mistake years and years ago of feeding a couple of raccoons.
0: Just a couple.
1: Aww. You know, because they're cute and who doesn't want to give a raccoon
0: right.
1: a little treat, you know? Well, apparently they decided to live there and they just kept on multiplying and now she has hordes.
0: Right. One raccoon tells another raccoon.
1: Oh. Exactly. This is a place to eat. You know,
0: so then we're going to
1: hang. We're going to hang over
0: one
1: here.
0: One raccoon tells another raccoon. Right. Now you got 10.
1: Right. Then they start Ooh. Getting together. They start having baby raccoons. And now the baby raccoons and the older raccoons were all nice. It looked like a raccoon farm. Okay. There's
0: I've never seen anything like it in my life.
1: They said 100. I'm thinking that's roughly the front lawn.
0: Right. They just looked and said, this feels like 100.
1: Yeah. They didn't do an actual head count.
0: It's more than 100.
1: Yes. They're everywhere. I mean, everywhere. And as she's doing the interview, there's about a good 75 around them.
0: Just around them.
1: As they're talking. They didn't interview them at all, but they were talking. They were hanging out.
0: All right. And this is audio from a police body cam.
1: Yes.
3: So it's going to start with her original 911 call that brought them to the property.
0: All right.
7: I have anywhere from 50 to 100 raccoons. I need an officer. I need somebody to see these things. I'm right in my car. They chased me all the way out through the backyard. They're falling all over.
8: You're not able to get out of your car. You're stuck in your vehicle.
0: She makes it sound like they're the problem.
1: Yeah.
0: She's the problem.
1: She
0: taught these baby raccoons that you've come here for food.
1: You're the big spoon. Yes.
2: Yeah.
0: Right.
1: Exactly.
0: Now they don't know how to hunt for themselves.
1: Right.
2: Yeah. You're their source. Exactly. You're the plug.
1: Your mama now.
0: Hear the attitude in her voice, like, you need to get out here.
1: Yeah. No, we don't.
2: And it's funny. It's like every day she's been feeding them, and now they inconvenience her. She's calling. She's like, oh, no, now I hate them.
0: Right. Wow. Now I've decided I'm not going to do this anymore. Yeah. You need to get out here.
1: Yeah.
8: And stuck in your vehicle.
7: I had to get in my vehicle to get away from them. They're all around my car.
9: Hello. How long has this been going on?
10: This about 6 weeks. Okay. And they're not to the point now.
9: Do you live here?
10: I've been here 38 years.
9: So have you been feeding them? That's typically what...
10: Yes, I know. Yeah. I went through the fishing game.
9: Yeah.
10: I've done... Of course, everybody. They feed cats. I've got my cats.
9: Yeah.
10: And around the back. Around
9: they know
10: the
9: back. That you're a source
0: Who's
9: of
0: they food? Feed cats?
3: The neighbors. She like kind of motions.
2: Okay.
3: Yeah.
1: Yeah.
2: She's trying to seem not the problem.
0: Oh, like they feed cats.
2: Right. Yeah.
3: Everybody in this neighborhood does this.
1: I feed cats.
2: I've been through
1: they
2: the
1: feed
2: fishing
1: cats.
2: Game. Right. I know wildlife. Shut up, lady.
3: That officer right away was like, you've been feeding them?
0: Yeah.
2: Yeah, he's like, you're the problem?
1: Yeah, they don't just congregate like that.
0: And this is a great episode of like one of those unsolved mysteries.
1: Yep. Whatever happened to her? We only found a coat and shoes.
0: And a ring.
1: Right.
0: Yeah.
1: Is that a rib bone that raccoon has?
0: It appears to be a human rib bone.
1: They're actually wearing them like necklaces.
3: Got right. A femur in his hand.
9: I really know that your source of food will come right up to you.
10: I went 30 hours without feeding them, and they were all over everything. Even the blower, I've sprayed them with ammonia, I've sprayed them with vinegar.
0: You hear, you hear what she's done? So she fed these things, she made the babies dependent upon human feeding.
1: Yeah.
0: And then she starts spraying ammonia and just stopped feeding them.
1: Yeah.
0: Like, what a horrible person.
3: She went like 2 days not feeding them. And then she's like, I don't know what's going on. You better send an officer.
0: Yeah.
3: It's like, well, you shut the food pump off. They're pissed.
0: Yeah. Right. Yeah.
2: If I were the officer, I was like, no, I think they're allowed to break in. They should take up your food, lady.
10: A deodorizer.
9: Uh-huh.
10: I can't do anything. This is probably one third of them.
9: A third of them?
0: One third!
1: Yeah. Yeah.
2: She's like, I named them all too, but.
1: They're all named George.
2: Yeah.
1: Like Foreman did with his kids.
0: Yeah. She should go to jail.
1: Yeah.
3: You can see when she walks out, they're all like, it's time. And they start like fighting with each other for like who's going to be closest to her.
2: Oh, yeah. My God.
3: To get the food first.
1: They follow her everywhere.
0: And then what do you do?
1: Yeah.
0: You know, what do you do with them?
1: Well, she wants them all euthanized. That's why she wants the cops there to give them the reason.
0: Is that what she said?
1: To have euthanized. Yeah.
3: This whole video is like almost 15 minutes long. So I had to cut a bunch out. But yeah, that was the first question she asked.
2: Oh.
3: She's like, I called you because you need to give me permission to tell them they can euthanize them.
2: Oh.
3: He's like, I'm not doing that.
1: He's like, you started this.
2: You created them. You're the mom now. Get a trailer and have them live there.
1: Right.
3: It's Florida.
1: Exactly. Yeah. Right. Right.
2: Wouldn't surprise me. Someone's got a trailer just for the raccoons. Makes sense.
0: Wow, what happens to those raccoons?
1: Yeah. Well, obviously,
0: I think you got to take a part of her, whatever she gets, disability or whatever check she gets.
1: Right. They got the panhandle now, obviously. Yeah, see them at the end of the parking lot with a cardboard sign. We'll forage for food.
2: They're going to be on food stamps,
1: you know,
2: poor things.
1: Pet me from $10, you know.
0: You know, it's funny. This is a horrible thing. But if I rolled up to a light and I looked out my car window and I saw a homeless dude with a cardboard sign, and I saw a raccoon with a little cardboard sign, I'd hand the raccoon $1.
1: It's hard for the raccoon to find a job. It's hard to find that raccoon to find a job.
3: And he wrote a sign.
1: Right.
0: Exactly.
1: That's a talented
0: Somehow
1: raccoon.
0: You wrote a sign.
1: That's a talented raccoon.
0: Yes.
1: Get this a world with all the come job. Here. Yes.
0: Right. Okay.
11: Chaz and AJ in the morning.
0: On the board is next. Griffin! Experts recognize Griffin. Griffin recognizes you.
1: Nice.
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2: Partly cloudy today with some thunderstorms later on. Highs in the upper 70s on 95. Southbound and slow from exit 29 down through exit 18. 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
3: All right, we're doing on the board. Emily's doing it today, and it's top tips for people getting back into dating.
4: Just rent it. Just rent it.
3: I feel like Emily's looking for some ideas here.
5: Really?
6: Yeah. I mean, yeah, no, I'm She's not canvassing. In it. I'm not in the mood for it right now. Not my season.
3: No.
6: I was listening to the show yesterday. I tuned in when Glenn was on, and I was hearing his little sob story about Donna. And I was like, Glenn just needs to get over Donna, and he needs to get back out there.
3: Yeah.
6: So I was inspired to start writing some tips.
3: I didn't want to tell him because he's a guy who says he's going to be, you know, he's got a medical condition.
4: Yeah.
3: But he's too clingy.
4: Yeah, seriously.
6: Yeah.
4: Need to explore.
6: Yeah, so there's some tips, like, maybe specific, you know.
3: Arrange, but, you know, if you have 6 months to live, like, do you want to get back out there dating? Or
6: yeah,
3: like,
6: just get it back out there and not have an expectation, dude. Maybe you just, like, hook up.
4: Just
6: maybe
4: play
6: you just,
4: field.
6: Like, yeah, just do whatever. Like,
3: yeah, it's not going to be long term.
6: Maybe you date for a month and then it doesn't work out. Like, I think he needs to live like there's no expiration date, but maybe there, I know there is, you know.
3: Yeah, we all have one.
6: Yeah.
3: But, all right, so. Dating tips for dating people getting back into it.
6: Yeah, getting the dust.
3: Not that you're getting back into it, but...
6: I might. I don't know.
4: Like Doug, for example.
3: 877-764-2535. Top tips for people getting back into dating. We're all experts.
4: Right, of course.
3: We all have opinions.
4: A lot of opinions.
3: Yeah.
4: Dates, no. Opinions, yes.
3: 877-764-2535, Chaz and AJ in the morning.

0: All right, we're doing on the board here. This is a little harder than just calling in what you think, you know, five actors or whatever.
1: Right. Yeah.
0: This is like helpful advice.
1: Yes. So you
0: got to dig deep from experience here.
2: Yeah.
0: Top tips for people getting back into dating. What do you tell your friends when they're dating?
1: Be ready for disappointment.
2: Yeah.
1: Sorry, it's all the date stats.
0: 877-764-2535. I can't wait to hear from Mushmouth. All right, Mushmouth.
3: Oh, yeah, you too. I just want to say, hi, Emily. Boy, hey, you are sexy. Hey.
2: Thanks. Go ahead, boo.
0: Okay, how about don't be creepy? Is right. that on there?
2: Yeah.
0: Don't be creepy.
1: And don't salivate when you talk.
0: Is that on the board?
2: Yeah, don't be desperate.
1: Right.
3: Yeah.
2: But that's not.
1: Don't seem too eager.
0: Is keep that your on there?
2: Eager's fine and complimentary's fine. But yeah, I mean, I didn't add. That's a contender, I guess. Don't be creepy.
0: What were you going to say, Phil?
4: Keep your armpit thoughts to yourself, right?
3: Yeah.
2: Yeah, we covered today, Paul. Oh, sorry.
0: God. What are some of the things
3: hey, I'm a contender.
0: Get off the phone. What are some of the things he posts?
1: Let's see. He'll be like looking good, Emily, or he'll be like, hey, Ruth, and you know, mention like, you know, what she's wearing, that type of thing. It's just right. kind of creepy vibes.
0: But didn't he say he was digging on her armpits?
2: Yeah, it was like at the lawn cast or something.
1: Yeah, so yeah.
2: Brian said he's like, oh, I recognize those armpits anywhere.
1: Yes.
2: Well,
1: like, who recognizes armpits?
0: Serial killers.
1: Yeah.
2: It's like, Paul, you don't want to know what these smell like sometimes. Like, are you sure? Like,
4: yeah, he
2: what?
4: Emailed me to relay that to her yes. while we were broadcasting live. It was the last line that got me. He was like, yeah, nice armpits, Emily. I'd recognize them anywhere.
0: How?
1: Armpit fetish?
0: Pat and Guilford.
5: Good morning, everybody.
0: Hey, Pat.
5: Talk about your ex.
2: Ooh, yeah. That's a good one. Nobody wants to hear about that.
0: Is that on the board?
2: Work on your baggage. Yeah. Like, you got to get over your ex.
0: Okay.
2: Yeah.
0: So, don't be creepy. Not on the board.
2: Not on the board.
0: But work on your baggage.
2: Right. Yeah. Yep.
1: I'd flip that.
2: Yeah. Because nobody wants to hear that. Because then, to me, you're like, okay, I'm just a rebound. Like, you're just... Are you thinking about them when you're with me? Or you know,
0: you don't want to spend great moments of what you have left of your life.
1: Yep,
0: listening to this person in a fake therapy session. You don't want to be a free therapist.
2: Yeah,
0: right?
2: No.
0: It's like
2: way.
0: If you're not over it yet, let's
2: move on.
0: Give me a call when you're.
1: I actually had someone
0: better.
1: On a date tell me about their ex so much. I said, "Why don't you call him?" And made her call him.
2: Mm.
1: And that was
2: that's
1: the other day.
0: So you had cell phones then? Went to a payphone.
1: Okay.
2: yeah. So you just got to work it out. And I know like therapy's not for everybody, but maybe you just get into a workout routine or you like write or you do something creative. Like you just got to get out those old bad vibes because you can't get people
0: can't
2: back
0: bring
2: if they
0: them
2: don't
0: with you.
2: Want you. Yeah.
0: No.
2: So.
0: Jeff?
6: Hey, Chaz, AJ, Phil. We are the luckiest guys ever. We don't have to deal with that crap. A friend of mine is going through it. He got divorced, and he's doing dating websites.
2: Oh.
6: He said they're the worst things ever. He said the main complaint he had, he met a girl, and all she wants is sex. He's like, oh, it's so bad. I'm like, are you nuts?
1: What's wrong with that?
6: Just enjoy it. Just enjoy it, because once you get married, you know that goes away part of the time.
1: Yeah, wedding cake makes it stop. It's the deterrent.
2: Oh, my God.
1: It really don't is. Eat the cake!
0: What is in that cake?
1: Right. And then a year later, they make you eat the top of the cake to renew it.
0: Shut it all down.
1: Right.
2: That's so funny. Your friend's like, no, respect me. Get to know me. Don't use me for my body.
0: But there's, I have an idea in all of this, but Jeff is saying, and it's all true. If you look at your friend's dating profile, you could see they need up your dating profile.
2: I've helped some of my guy friends.
0: Better pictures.
1: Yes.
0: Description. You know, don't make that big list of like, hey, I'm not looking for this person, that person.
1: Right.
0: You better not do that. But, sound crazy.
1: Right, just put the positive stuff. Yeah.
0: Yeah.
1: Cool stuff you're into and what you're looking for.
4: You're already too much work just reading that. It's like,
1: exactly.
4: Yep. Right. Yeah. I don't even know you. It's too much effort.
1: Goodbye. Yeah. More than five lines, forget it.
0: All right,
6: half
0: Jeff.
6: The time you meet these women, they're terrible. He said they don't even look like the picture. He said that the pictures are like 20 years old.
1: Yeah.
0: Right. I've been hearing
1: thanks,
0: a lot of
1: filters.
0: This.
1: Yeah.
2: Yes. They don't update them every year.
0: Yeah. It's brutal on those sites.
6: we figured out.
0: I have a way around these sites, oh, yeah. by the way.
1: Just don't go on them.
2: Meet them in person.
0: That's step one. But how you can meet people and not be on these sites.
1: Oh.
0: All right. That's coming up. On the board, top tips for people getting back into dating. We can help. 877-764-2535. Chaz and A.

0: sounds married.
1: This part especially.
0: Chaz and AJ in the morning. Emily's doing the list. I don't think she's thinking about getting back into dating, but she's close.
2: Yeah, it might be around the corner.
0: On the board, top tips for people getting back into dating. 877-764-2535. What did we get so far?
2: So far we got work on your baggage and the contender, Paul. Don't be creepy.
0: Okay.
1: Right.
0: If you want to get around these dating sites, join clubs and go to things.
1: Okay.
0: Where you're going to find people your age that are into what you're into.
1: Like-minded, yeah.
0: Yeah.
2: Bing, bing, that's on the board.
0: Oh, is it?
2: Yeah.
0: Okay.
2: It is. It's go out with friends and expand your circle. Sometimes you have to get out of your comfort zone and go to those events that you might be like, oh, I've been wanting to go to that, but you don't, like, show up to those things.
1: Like an
2: orgy?
1: Never
2: know. Yeah, exactly. Okay. An orgy. Yeah. Show up dirty and no.
3: Armpits out.
1: It's a club.
2: Armpit at the glory hole. You never know.
1: Right.
2: No, but like go to farmer's market.
0: Go to fundraisers for good events, good causes. You'll find a lot of good people there.
2: Go to farmers. Jennifer at one, right?
0: When people spend their time, their free time, trying to help other people,
1: yeah,
0: you're already at a good start.
1: Nice.
0: Yeah. Dave in Newington.
1: So no rehab?
0: No.
4: Good morning. How about something novel idea? You get to a date, you turn your phone off, you put your phone away.
0: Oh, man, that's real good.
2: Oof, that's good.
0: That is real good.
1: What if your date tries to text you from across the table? Or they're trying to say, I'm trapped in the bathroom, I'm supposed to have diarrhea. I don't know where it came from. You better go on without me. Order the salad.
0: What do we have? Is that on the board?
2: That's not on the board, but that is good date etiquette. That's like how you should
1: don't be in your phone.
2: Yeah.
3: That's the next step after this list.
0: Yeah, like, once you get a date.
3: Yeah.
0: That would be on the list of what to do at the date.
3: Be engaged.
1: Yeah.
0: It's a good one, Dave.
1: Lock in the car, yeah.
0: Thank you.
2: Davey knows.
0: Emma.
5: Good morning. Hey, Em.
2: Hey.
5: You have to be friends first. Don't just jump into a relationship.
1: No.
5: Friends.
1: Yeah, but then you stay friends.
5: Them.
1: You come in the friend zone. And I can't be just a friend.
0: Well, you know what? Maybe this is a weird female language for don't have sex on the first date.
1: Right. Be friends.
0: What are you trying to say here?
5: Well,
2: be a tease.
5: Because if you jump into a relationship, you really don't know the person until like 6 months, 7 months down the road, and you realize, wow, this isn't really for you.
1: That makes it exciting, doesn't it?
5: You know, if you become friends and you get to know what they're like and, you know, just you get to know them.
1: I didn't know you were in prison. I have no idea. That's why we do sex in the shower all the time.
2: How do you, though, Emma? I have a question. So you've been friends with a guy and you're like, oh my God, I'm starting to like him. You see all these green flags. How do you then go from
0: green flags? Red flags.
5: Yes, green flags.
2: No, how
0: do you
2: go?
0: Green flag.
2: Yeah. How do you go from friends?
0: Only women can make this complicated.
1: Yeah. Seriously.
0: Like, it's not that complicated.
2: No, but how do you go from friends to we're sharing spit? Like, how do you make that jump? Do you wait for him?
5: You talk and you just, you know, you have to have a conversation.
0: Oh, my God.
2: I know if you want to do that.
5: You both would have that feeling.
1: I know if you want to lose them, treat them nice. They hate that.
6: They will jump you fast.
2: No.
6: Oh my God, I'm being treated nice.
2: No.
0: It takes a long, long time to find out what's really in there.
1: Yeah.
5: Yeah.
0: What's in that head?
5: Sure.
2: Yeah. And some people play you too. They like act
5: and
2: like
5: they do, and
2: way.
5: That's how you learn, you know? Because they can really play you quite well. And I don't know. I think if you're just your friends for a while, or at least, you know, you need to get to know people.
1: Three words, get a pet.
2: Yeah, that's why I'm not dating you too.
1: Get a pet, done.
5: Find a hobby.
0: It's easier, yeah.
2: Get a pet,
1: they'll
2: easier.
1: They'll lick your feet and everything.
0: Yeah. Yeah, Emma, thank you. Is that on the board?
2: That's not on the board, but on the board was something Emma got at. Don't get played.
0: Oh, yeah, okay.
2: Don't get him played.
0: Yeah. All right. What did we not get? I think almost everything.
2: Yeah, pretty much almost everything. You have to get over your ex. We got that. You have to listen to the red flags. Find couples that you're inspired by. We call this like relationship goals. Don't get played. Have fun and be fun to be around. Don't be boring. Don't be like depressed. Don't be desperate. Know what you're looking for. Put in some effort in your look, in your vibe. Work on your baggage. We got that. And then, go out with your friends. Expand your circle.
1: Have plenty of cash.
2: Yeah. Yeah, that's it.
0: Was that helpful?
1: No.
0: It was very helpful. Thank you, Emily. Something that will be helpful. We have someone who has that crazy explosive diarrhea parasite.
1: Oh.
0: She has it, right?
1: Oh.
0: Oof. She has it, or she was testing for it? She has all the bottles.
3: She's testing for it, I think.
0: Okay, wait until you hear what you have to do. Oh. Like, explosive diarrhea is enough, and then it gets worse.
1: Did I make it a problem?
7: Chaz and AJ in the morning.
0: K&J Tree Service.
1: The best.
0: Depending on where you were Saturday, the storm was pretty nuts.
1: Oh, yeah.
0: Like, you got bananas. And this is why you want those trees trimmed back. You don't want to be in your house during a storm worried if you're going to make it.
1: Yep.
0: You know, if you have that giant oak outside, you're like, is this the one where it comes crashing through the house? And then after a storm like that, you want to know, is there a crack somewhere where it could be a beautiful day and the kids are outside and just, God forbid?
1: Yeah.
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17: Highs in the upper 70s today with some clouds and some thunderstorms later in the day. On 95, it's stop and go as you make your way southbound from exit 29 down through exit 16. 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
0: You think explosive diarrhea is enough? But listen to what you have to go through when you walk into a medical facility and say, I think I have that parasite.
1: Why
0: are you saying it like that?
1: Because just having to walk in and say that.
0: On the show, Ellen Maloney. Good morning.
19: Good morning. How are y'all today?
0: Good. How are you? That's the question.
19: Light as a feather.
1: Really?
19: That's how I'm feeling late as of late. Yeah. It's a transformed, if you will, for sure.
0: How long have you had it?
19: So I would say it's started last, like on the late hours of last Wednesday and lasted until the early hours of this Sunday.
1: Oh, wow.
0: So you're better now?
19: Yeah. Better now. Back on the street. Absolutely.
1: Do you recall what you ate that did it?
19: So that's the thing. It could be anything. It's funny because at the urgent care, they say that it could be anything you ate between the last 48 hours and 48 days. So that's
1: not
19: where,
1: helpful. Yeah, that's expected. Yeah.
19: And, you know, I track calories, but not that well. It really could be anything at all.
1: Are you down to pant size by now?
19: Yeah, I am. Again, feeling light as a feather, fresh on the streets. I mean, I think it might be the hottest diet trend this season is getting a diarrhea parasite.
0: And so
19: take
0: no
19: that, Weight Watchers, you know?
0: So no Taco Bell for you. You didn't have Taco Bell?
19: I think I'm good with Taco Bell for probably the next 2 years. I'll be careful until the next outbreak, I think.
0: Did you have any Taco Bell? Do you eat a Taco Bell?
19: I have frequented a Taco Bell maybe every, like, I'm on like an every 4.5 week basis. You know, after a few too many margaritas, a midnight Taco Bell run never hurts.
20: Right. Oh, yeah.
19: Until it really does. Yeah, that's the lesson learned.
1: Rip you a new one, yeah.
0: So was it immediate or was it gradual? Like, did you ramp up to this explosive diarrhea or did you just,
1: just bam,
0: activate the emergency?
19: It was a slow burn, I gotta say. I thought, you know, it might have just been like a one-off situation. And then slowly throughout the hours of like last Friday, it ramped up into turbo mode.
1: When's the last time it hit that like was the worst time to hit?
19: Take me out to dinner first. Jeez, boys. No, it's, I would say probably all of late Friday night into the early hours of Saturday is when, the most fun of it all was happening.
0: And when, we're asking you so many personal questions, we apologize, but, you know, we're reading these stories and we're like, man, this has to be a horrible thing to have. You do stand up. Have you had to stop a set?
19: I didn't have to stop a set, but I did do stand up late on Wednesday night. And I was like, I don't think I feel great. And it wasn't because people weren't laughing at my jokes. It was because I was afraid I might have an accident on stage worse than bombing. So
1: just take the mic with you. It's cordless. Just take the mic with you. You can still do it.
19: I know. Yeah. Yeah, absolutely. No, it was crazy. And then you go to the doctor and they give you a test kit to do at home. And that was unlike anything I'd ever seen before in all my days. I was like, that's why I'm at the doctor. We're supposed to figure that out together. And so they give you a bit of a DIY project that I actually like objected from getting a stool sample myself. So It was wild, yeah.
1: They give you the toilet plate, the thing that you put in the toilet that you sit on, and you go right into the plate.
0: Oh,
1: it's so disgusting and just, so demeaning to have to do that. They, it really is.
19: They, gotta get it. They give it to you in a clear bag, which is also just horrendous.
0: So you're walking down the street and everybody knows.
1: Yeah.
19: Yeah, all of your secrets are exposed, for sure. I objected from, you know, donating my body to science that much. I will say I'll just let the CDC find me via the internet. But yeah, it was a spicy week for me this past week, I gotta say.
0: So they give you this clear plastic bag, they give you the little seat that
1: the plate,
0: put on the toilet seat.
19: Yeah.
0: And then there's a bunch of other little bottles and specimen jars, right? Do you have to fill all those?
19: Yeah, you got a real science project to
1: you
19: do.
1: You gotta do it yourself?
0: Right. Can't you just give them one bag and say,
1: yeah,
0: here you go.
1: At it. Yeah. Make sure everybody gets a piece.
19: It should be. I think we might be onto something here, guys. Like, this could really be the next Shark Tank idea.
20: Wow.
19: Yeah, I think maybe I've got a million-dollar idea on my hands, and it could just start with a brown paper bag for brown things and brown paper bags.
1: What can
19: brown
1: do
19: for the company.
1: You.
20: Right.
19: Yeah.
0: So
19: yeah,
0: you had to fill all that, and then you need to bring it back.
19: And then you're supposed to bring it back, and that's how they can, like, 100% narrow it down. But they said it's not mandatory to bring it back if things clear up after doing, you know, taking the precautions that were prescribed and whatnot.
0: What were the precautions?
19: A very strong antibiotic, which was lovely. So,
1: yeah. Okay. Those never taste good.
19: Yeah, they just throw everything at you just to see what will stop the flooding, for sure.
1: Now, do they make you put that in the refrigerator before you get it to them?
19: Yeah, they ask. They say, if you can't get it back to us in 30 minutes...
1: They do it with urine samples also. You gotta keep in your refrigerator. So you gotta make sure, you know.
19: Oh, my God. I know my roommates that I met on Facebook, I'm sure they would really love that. We already have such a great relationship here in the city. Hey, guys, don't mind me. Be careful of the drawer. Don't put your apples in there this week. You know what I mean?
0: That's the one time you don't mind a roommate, like, digging into your stuff and
1: yeah,
0: getting
1: really.
0: Surprised.
1: Yeah. Right. Don't write your name.
0: I'm tired of you eating my food. I'm not going to label this.
1: Right.
20: That'll show up.
19: So that's the last time you grabbed my leftovers?
0: That's right.
1: It was leftovers.
0: Ellen Maloney's on. She's the comedian diagnosed with the explosive diarrhea parasite.
1: Yeah.
0: But it sounds like you're good now.
19: Yeah, back and better than ever. Again, I think it might be the newest thing. Forget all the GLP-1s and Weight Watchers. Just go for the diarrhea parasite this summer.
0: I think I'm going to pass.
1: Right.
19: Okay.
1: I think you would.
19: Also
0: I do want to lose weight, but sound like a good time.
1: Diet food.
19: But nothing can stop Taco Bell. You know, viva mas. Give it a month. We'll all have a Crunchwrap Supreme again.
0: Yeah. That's not going to scare me away from Taco Bell.
1: Oh, no, I'm still with them, yeah.
19: There we go. I'm glad we can all agree on that.
0: Before we let you go, I heard that you had Junior from The Sopranos in your audience.
19: I did. I was at Rodney's Comedy Club on the Upper East Side, and Junior was there, which was such a treat.
0: Did you know it was him?
19: After a second glance, and, you know, he's got the fedora. He definitely had a cigar on the inside of his jacket. He wasn't smoking it inside. That would be too classic. But once you ask a guy what he does for a living, and he says, I was an actor on The Sopranos, you know, it's easy to narrow it down. I knew it was a Tony.
1: Right, yeah. No detective here, but I figured who up. Yep.
19: Yeah, it's always a blast. It's a good New York moment. I'm from South Carolina, so I love it when it can get as immersive as possible up here.
0: That's funny that you asked him what you do for a living.
1: Right.
19: Yeah, at a brisk 95 years old, I just want to make sure he's still, you know, contributing to this New York City economy, giving back to the community.
0: Exactly. All right, Ellen, well, thank you for coming on, and glad you're feeling better.
1: Stay that way.
19: I appreciate it. And yeah, watch out. Make sure you wash your produce. And I hope y'all have a great, great week.
0: Thank you. You too. Ellen Maloney, comedian and survivor of the explosive diarrhea pandemic of 2026. Thank you.
19: Cheers. Y'all have a good one.
0: All right, you too.
19: Bye-bye.
0: AJ has a parody song.
1: It's about.
0: My guess would be explosive diarrhea.
1: You will be correct! Woo!

0: So joint pain's awful when you're the person fighting through it, but I'm betting you aren't the only ones affected by it. It's AJ. 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
9: Partly cloudy today with a chance of thunderstorms later in the day. Highs in the upper 70s on the roadways on 91 southbound at exit 3. There's an accident causing delays. 95 is slow southbound from exit 29 down through exit 11. 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With PLR Traffic, I'm John Lynch.
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10: Toe wrestling?
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10: What'd you say?
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11: Roar.
10: Did you just growl? 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
11: Roar.
10: Paul Bunyan, yes. Next in Dumbass News, Chaz and AJ in the morning.

0: had new winners crowned at the World Toe Wrestling Championship. Which I didn't even know was a thing.
1: Yeah. Apparently in Britain, it's a major thing.
0: Huh. The annual World Toe Wrestling Championship in Great Britain, dating back to 1976, saw reigning four-time champion Ben Total Destruction Woodruff suffer a surprise loss to Casey Brooks. Oh, so they put the men against the women. It doesn't matter.
1: Yeah.
0: A toe is a toe is a toe is a toe.
1: I guess.
0: Is Casey a woman?
1: I think Casey's a dude.
0: Oh, okay.
2: Yeah.
0: Okay.
2: Yeah. Okay. Sounds like a girl.
3: But yes. Like Ben Affleck's younger brother.
1: Right.
0: Yeah.
1: But different.
2: But the English version.
3: Yes. Yeah, but not, yeah, not, same not accent. Specifically him.
1: No, yeah, their toes on a different side of their foot, yes.
0: Abigail Big Nail Beach.
3: That's not a dude, right?
1: No.
0: Not a dude.
1: No. And trust me, I saw her. She's a big nail.
0: Oh, really?
2: Just one's big.
1: Yeah.
2: Ew.
1: No, no, she's.
2: Oh,
1: she's big. She's a, yeah, she's a, what,
0: it's not a big nail. Just she's, the whole thing's big.
1: There's a lot of her, yes.
0: The whole damn thing, the head, the tail.
1: Exactly right. She's got the weight to toss.
0: She took the woman's title by locking toes and using her right foot.
1: Yeah. Ooh. That's what they got me. I can't lock toes with another dude, no.
2: Like,
0: oh, no.
1: No, no.
0: No.
2: Yeah, like,
1: a woman, no. Man, if a woman, fine. I'm fine with that. Cool with it. Matter of fact,
0: have you done it?
1: That last all day.
2: Ew, like crevice between crevice.
0: You've held feet with women?
1: Locked toes? No, never have. Not yet. Put it that way. Yeah.
0: I like how you leave it open.
1: Oh, yeah, of course. Yeah. Never say no to something.
2: It's toes. He loves them.
1: Yeah.
0: All right. Well, you had an 80 something year old foot in your mouth?
1: Yeah, it was very dry, like a bad cracker. Yeah. Yeah. Yeah.
2: It fell out.
1: Yes.
0: Yeah.
1: It's amazing what you do for money sometimes. Well, I got two nice pairs of pants because of
2: it. Hey, that's great.
0: That's good.
1: You would not, I even told the girl at the counter, you would not believe what I had to do to get these pants.
0: You did?
1: Yeah, she didn't pry, though. Yeah.
0: You wanted her to pry. If she did pry, you would tell her.
1: I would have told her, yeah. I would have said, yeah, you would not believe. Yeah. Well,
3: I actually have a video right here.
2: Yeah, do you want to see?
0: That seems weird.
1: You know,
0: that you would tell somebody, a stranger, that.
1: You know what? Because it's so bizarre, it's funny.
0: No, it's weird.
2: Okay. She would go funny. Back into the break room and be like, you guys.
0: Some weirdo foot creepo just told me he stuck an old lady's foot in his mouth to
1: for
0: get
1: money.
0: These pants.
1: Right, for money, yeah.
3: I've never bought something and someone looked at me and goes, where'd you get all this money? It's never come up.
1: I'd be like, ask me.
2: Where'd you get this money, whore?
1: Ask me. By the way, you got any mints?
0: Wait, so exactly how did you... Well, so you're at the checkout.
1: Yeah, I went to the checkout, and I put my pants on the thing there.
0: Yeah.
1: She goes, how are you? I go, good. I go, you would not believe what I went through to get these pants. And she just goes, eh. And she just kept...
3: I mean, how are you supposed to respond to that?
0: I don't want to know.
1: I would say, how? What? Yeah, no, she's like, eh. Yeah. Like, she could, like, really give a rat's ass. She's like a 21-year-old. Like,
2: yeah. Their customer service stuff. Yeah. I would have been like, what?
0: Yeah, what'd you do?
1: Right.
0: Okay, so let's just act like Emily's at the counter and she's ringing you out.
1: Right.
0: Go ahead.
1: You would not believe what I had to do to get these pants.
2: Oh, wow. Really, what?
1: Yeah, I had to put some Ollie's foot in my mouth.
2: Ew. Why?
1: To get these pants. Self-explanatory.
2: Do you have a job?
1: Can I get a discount? Any gum?
0: Did you hear the first thing she said, which was reactive and instinctive? Ew.
2: Ew.
1: It's not for everybody. Yes, yes.
3: It was ew. Ew with musical notes. It was like, ew.
1: Yeah. I got to change up every now and then. You know, yeah.
0: Oh, my God.
1: Yep.
0: God.
1: My price has gone up, by the way.
0: Weirdo.
1: Since then.
2: Doubled?
1: My price has gone. No, not doubled. It's like 500 now.
2: Oh, that's good. That's good.
1: Now it's $500. Not doing it. I see a look in your face. No. We're not getting a sponsorship. Well, $500.
2: I mean, all we need is 5 rich listeners to give us all the truth.
1: Yeah, I know.
3: And you get a taste of good pants, and now he's in business.
1: Yeah.
2: What are you going to get? Apple bottom jeans now?
1: I can use some shirts.
0: So you would do it again?
1: For the right price, yeah.
0: Wow.
2: Right. I think for the fall.
1: Yeah.
2: A foot a season.
1: You got plenty of mouthwash out there and stuff like that. Remember how fast I rinse my mouth out?
0: Now, how would it flip. How would it be like you pay for the foot to go into your mouth? It would have to be.
1: I would have to be like, yeah, some hottie or something like that. That
3: Charlize Theron or something.
1: Yeah, exactly.
0: Yeah.
1: Yeah.
0: How much would you pay for that?
1: I don't have much to spend, so, you know, maybe $100. That's all okay. I got. Yeah.
0: You would spend $100?
1: Yeah.
0: Okay.
1: Yeah.
0: That's a lot.
1: Yeah. For Charlize Theron, definitely. Yeah.
0: All right. No, but just for some hottie.
1: For a hottie, yes. Yeah. Right. Yeah, $100. Because that's all
0: you
1: I got.
0: You would
1: right
0: pay
1: now.
0: Yeah. A hottie $100. $100.
1: Yes.
3: To lick AJ it. Sees what's happening now.
4: Yes.
1: Yes.
0: Okay.
1: I got all fingers crossed.
0: Hold on.
1: I got all fingers crossed.
0: I'll take up half of it. I'll pay 50. You pay 50. Okay.
1: Mm-hmm.
0: You're going to stick a hot girl's foot in your mouth. All right. Are there any hot women out there
2: who want to make $100?
1: That's why I open my mouth.
0: Who want to make $100 for some easy work?
1: Right.
2: That is easy.
0: Really easy.
1: Right. You probably mentioned like, I have a cavity.
2: You have a snaggle tooth. Surprise.
1: Yeah. So you made it with pinstriping.
0: 877-764-2535.
1: Maybe like a sandwich, you know, bread and stuff like that. Just kidding. Just a joke.
0: Okay. Let's,
1: everybody's mouth dry all of a sudden.
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18: Cloudy today with temperatures in the upper 70s. Could see some thunderstorms later in the day. On the roadways, 95 is slow southbound from exit 30 to exit 5. 91 has an accident southbound right by 95 causing delays. 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With PLR Traffic, I'm John Lynch.
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0: You can't say that the economy's struggling if we don't have one person on the phone willing to take $100 for like 5 seconds of work.
1: If 5 seconds.
0: Well, it's going to be in your mouth for 10 seconds. So it's literally 10 seconds of work.
1: It's true.
2: That's $10 a second.
1: It is.
2: Hello.
1: It is.
2: That's kind of money.
1: That's money.
2: That's a good hourly.
0: Yes. That's a good deal there. I don't know how we got onto this. You know, anytime we start talking about toes or feet, AJ makes it about him.
1: Yeah, somehow we did toe wrestling thing.
0: We're trying to talk about toe wrestling.
1: Right.
0: You've wrestled it away from us.
1: Not intentionally. It just kind of happened. And organically, yes. All I mentioned was that there's no way I can lock toes with another dude.
0: Mm.
1: And then I said, with a girl, yes. And somehow that morphed into the old lady.
0: Your story of foot in my mouth. Buying pants.
1: Right, me buying pants, exactly.
0: You can't even buy pants without harassing some woman about your toes.
1: Right. Yeah, I also need underwear.
0: Anyway, the offer is out there now. It's a limited time offer. This offer will not last.
1: It's like a bounty, more like
0: it. It's $100. It has to be a hot woman. Define hot.
1: Someone who gets hit on a lot.
0: Okay.
1: Yeah. Someone gets hit on a lot. In a good way. Not like, you know, you work behind a bar and folks are drunk all the time. No. Like someone who's like, you know, ravishing. Yeah, ravishing. Yeah.
0: Ravishing.
1: Yes, ravishing. Yeah, yeah, yeah.
0: Ravishing.
3: What are you, Austin Powers?
1: Yes, I am now.
0: All right. So, first hot woman willing to stick her foot in AJ's mouth gets $100.
1: Hey. It's funny, I got heartburn all of a sudden.
0: I don't know why you do these
1: things. I don't know how this morphed into, but yeah. Well, now I guess I got it. Yeah.
3: Oh, geez, poor me.
2: Oh, geez, I mean. And you're only paying 50.
1: The 200, I'll slap him in the head.
0: 877-764-2535. Can we please play this audio of the CBS News report on the World Toe Wrestling Championship?
19: We think you'll get a kick out of this next story. The World Toe Wrestling Championship in Great Britain. I can't wait to see this video. Okay. These folks take their feet seriously, going toe-to-toe in an annual contest that dates back to 1976. Competitors wrestle around on the right foot, another bout on the left, then return to the right if a tiebreaker is required. The reigning champion is Ben Total Destruction.
20: Toe.
19: Woodruff. He suffered an
0: upset. We don't really need this audio,
19: year.
0: Do we? Are you with me? Hello.
1: Yeah, I'm just thinking. I mean, what's weird about it is...
0: Are you fantasizing about a foot in your mouth now?
1: No.
0: Or you seem like gone.
1: No, I was thinking about... Because I saw the video. And what's different about the way it did, because we did it here in the studio, is actually tape your feet together.

0: And most of these people I saw in the competition had some weight to them, so they're able to throw that other person around a little bit.
1: You got to have balance, yeah.
0: Yeah.
2: Mm. Interesting.
3: I could be good at this. Hmm. It's harder than it looks.
4: Yeah. All right, Aunt Sonia.
0: Oh, no.
5: Oh,
0: no.
5: You
0: want to
5: keep it a family thing? I'll bring my daughter down.
0: Now we're good. Thank you. Appreciate
1: Dude!
0: It.
1: Dude!
0: Thanks for calling.
4: How old is she?
5: 26.
0: That's good to know. Yes. And happy birthday. Yes.
4: Yeah, there has to be an age thing, right?
0: It has to be. Yeah.
4: Yeah.
3: And it's she 26. Has to agree to it.
1: She can't be volunteered.
0: Hey, seriously. Yeah. My daddy's going to come here. Yeah.
1: My daughter said yes.
5: My mom.
0: Yeah, don't have her sniff a rag this time. Here, sniff this rag. What are we doing in the radio station? Come here, Mom. Yeah.
4: All right. All right. Thank you.
0: I appreciate
4: always
0: it.
4: Willing to
5: I
4: volunteer
5: it.
4: Your family speak.
0: I appreciate it. Thank you so much. No, thank you.
4: Mm.
3: He's like, honey, we need that 100.
0: That's a good day.
4: All right, well, let's talk about this. That's 26 is too young.
0: That's way too young, yeah.
4: That's foot in your mouth.
0: It'd be kind of creepy, too. Yeah, no. I know. And it's bad enough. That, you know.
4: It's creepy telling someone trying to ring you out that you had to stick a foot in your mouth
0: like
4: to get
0: joke.
4: Those pants.
0: Yeah, you know, it was one of those things when you're standing in line way too long and your mind rambles. Yeah.
3: Like, let's make small talk.
4: That's not what I think. You know what I think? I think you wanted to tell her you're willing to stick an old lady's foot in your mouth for money. You'll do hers for free.
0: Yeah, no.
4: Yeah, no.
0: This was a young person. No.
4: Oh, okay.
0: Yeah, no. This is like a. Like
4: Why would you tell her that then?
0: I don't know because I had way too much coffee that day. I went shopping right after work.
4: By the way, you blame the coffee on just about every problem in your life.
0: Oh yeah, because too much coffee. I babble. And I say dumb things.
4: Not enough coffee.
0: Right.
4: You say dumb things.
0: Exactly right. Just I just say dumb things, period. Yeah. I am Mr. Dumb Thing, okay?
3: Too much coffee.
4: Are you having a good time? I don't want you to have a bad time.
0: No, I always sweat like this. It's just me. I'm seriously sweating.
4: Hey, this is everything you want. We're talking about you.
0: I feel mushy.
4: We're talking about feet.
0: Right.
4: This is your
0: real house.
4: Heaven for you. Michelle in Stratford.
6: Hello, how are you?
4: Good, how are you?
6: Good. I do cleaning right now for a living, and I'm 42.
3: Ooh.
0: What happened to you?
4: What's that now? You're 42?
0: Right.
6: Yeah.
0: Okay.
4: Okay, she's old enough, right?
0: Right. And what do you do for a living?
6: I clean houses.
0: You clean houses.
3: Mm. Oh, so she keeps her
4: Oh, my God, are you Hispanic?
6: No.
4: Oh, okay.
0: Yeah.
4: I just picture it. You know, it's like the whole fantasy.
0: Oh, okay, gotcha. Yeah. Right, yeah, right.
4: The Spanish accent. Right. And,
0: You dress in a French maid outfit? Yeah.
4: Right. I thought I heard an accent there.
0: No.
1: I thought I heard one, too,
4: for
1: a second.
4: You could have an Hispanic girl in a French maid outfit?
0: Hey, man, fantasy, go for it. You can do anything. Watch somebody a unicorn, also.
4: Yeah, no, I want the French accent with the French maid costume.
0: Gotcha, right.
4: Spanish accent.
6: Yeah,
0: they don't shave their armpits, by the way, just so you know. Yeah.
4: All right, so, Michelle, you're 42. You clean houses. I don't think that matters. Where would you put yourself on a 10 scale?
6: I have tattoos on my foot. Is that what you need?
0: No.
4: What'd she say?
1: She has tattoos on her foot.
0: Right.
3: Oh,
4: okay.
3: He's probably into that.
0: Yeah. I mean,
4: what are the tattoos of?
0: Yeah, say like, do not bite.
3: They say for AJ.
0: Right.
6: Flowers.
0: Say Velveeta on it.
4: What are they, flowers?
3: Ooh, pretty.
6: Yes, they're flowers.
0: That's nice.
1: To help your feet smell better, or?
0: Right.
3: I like Michelle's thought. I think
0: polar opposites. No. It's got to be a submit picture.
4: Really?
3: Yeah.
0: Yeah, because I'm not going to, all of a sudden, it's like, what the hell, you know? You got to know the product. When you go food shopping, you look at what you're going to buy, right?
4: That's right. You get to squeeze the tomatoes.
0: Exactly. Right. You got to know what you got to see the package.
3: Sound a little picky for a guy who went from 80 to now being like, well, I want to see a picture.
4: Well, now he's paying.
3: Yeah, true.
0: Exactly. True. Exactly. Right. So,
4: all right, Michelle, hold on. Let's grab your number.
0: I'm a picky shopper, just so you know.
4: We should get a picture, right?
0: Yes, you should.
4: We did say it was...
0: Well, this is your investment also, so don't
4: I'm
0: want,
4: half in
0: don't
4: this.
0: Don't want to make sure that's a good investment.
4: I get nothing out of it other than watching you, you know.
0: You know, I mean, you're going to buy a palace.
4: This is kind of weird, too, because you're going to like it.
0: Ends up being a shack.
4: Why am I paying for something you're going to like?
0: I don't know why are you doing this. Why are you still doing any of this?
4: James?
7: If you ask me, it sounds like AJ's putting his own foot in his mouth.
0: So far, yes.
4: Every morning.

0: Yep, exactly. Right. Thanks for recognizing.
1: Let it be someone else's for once.
0: Exactly right. Yeah, a little change of flavor, right?
2: Right.
0: I'm tired of my own, yes. Thank you.
2: All right. Thank you, James. Chaz and AJ in the morning. All right, well, this is the last call. You know, if you're a woman who wants to make $100 sticking her foot in AJ's mouth.
0: Right, the hard way, yeah.
2: 877. I'm sorry, 877-764-2535. Chaz and AJ in the morning.

0: I should have asked her, how long does it take you and how hard do you have to work to make $100?
1: Right.
0: Chaz and AJ in the morning. I don't know how we got here, but here we are.
1: Somehow we morphed into this, yes.
0: Yeah. You are offering, I'm loaning you, well, I'm giving you the money, but I have nothing to do with this. You're offering to pay someone, a woman.
1: There's a bounty, yes.
0: $100.
1: $100, right. You have a hot foot. Yeah, it's supposed to, I'm supposed to do what happened the last time, yeah. It has to be a hot purse with a hot foot. Yes.
2: Like a sweaty foot? Like hot?
1: No, not heat-wise. Thank you. Good point, Phil. Good point, Phil. Yes.
2: Like when they walk, they leave little damp footprints.
1: Yeah, exactly. No.
3: Clammy.
1: No. We're not talking about moisture.
0: And this is last call, by the way.
1: Last call. This is it, right. Doesn't happen.
0: He's taking a couple of minutes.
1: Yeah, because that's $50 I can put my tank. Thank you.
0: Right. 877-764-2535.
1: Oh, no.
0: And I should have asked, so Michelle... is the only person in at the moment.
1: Right, who was interested. Yeah.
0: She's 42.
1: Right.
0: We had an offer of a 26-year-old, too young.
1: Right, no.
0: 42. She cleans houses.
1: Right.
0: She has tattoos on her feet. She sounds lovely, by the way.
1: Right.
0: And clearly, she works hard.
1: Right. Which means it can
0: be bunions. I don't know what a house cleaner makes an hour. It depends if you own the company or if you're a manager or whatever.
1: No idea.
0: But you have to work pretty hard for $100.
1: You do, yeah. But also probably like bunions and whatnot. So if you're a hard worker. Just saying. Just throwing it out there.
2: Making a lot of assumptions about these feet.
1: You never know.
0: Yeah.
1: Well, you want to know where your beef was raised and you have a steak, don't you?
0: I never ask.
1: Was this grass?
0: Not holding a menu. Asking.
3: Did my steak have bunions?
1: Got any Wagyu stuff over here?
0: Debbie.
4: Hi, this is Debbie calling.
1: You're not a Debbie. You're a dentist.
0: I think Debbie sounds good.
1: You're a dentist.
3: I like Debbie Hopkins.
1: You got hairy toes. No, thank you. I don't want to floss afterwards.
4: No. I'll bring some peanut butter with me so you can have peanut butter donuts.
1: That's good. You can spread yourself and then be double jointed. Go for it.
4: I work at my cousin Vinny's strip joint in Stamford.
1: Right. You work at manure farm. Yes.
4: Cafe. And I'd love to have AJ stick my hairy toes in his mouth.
1: Yeah, all of a sudden your voice dropped. What happened? The one ball dropped?
3: No coffee yet.
1: Yeah, we're good. We're good. Thank you. Thanks for giving me Ajit. I appreciate that.
0: It's a sign of a good economy that there are not a ton of takers.
1: I'm relieved. Thank you. Yes.
0: Yeah, it seems like the economy is strong.
1: Everything's fine. They should put that in the speeches.
0: Yeah. Signs of a strong economy.
1: Right. No one's offering to put their foot in someone's mouth for $100.
3: Yeah. The hot girls are still asleep.
1: Exactly. Right.
3: Listening.
1: Yeah.
0: Dr. Pickles.
1: Oh, boy.
5: Hey, good morning. Not a huge fan of the foot and mouth, but a big supporter of throwing money at seeing colleagues do stupid blank.
0: Yeah.
5: For an extra $10, I will donate $10 for a tongue flossing of the toe.
3: Ew.
1: For $10, how generous.
3: Just 10.
1: Just $10, huh? The whole, you're a doctor, for Christ's sake.
5: And
1: money?
5: Bet other people would buy in.
1: Yeah, that's good to know. Thank
2: that's
1: you.
2: That's right. The sock fuzz collects.
1: Yeah.
0: You might get another $50 out of this one foot.
1: That's where the jam comes in. Yeah, now we're good. Okay. Yeah, no. Yeah, no flossing. It's just a quick in the mouth, the same as last time.
0: So what do you do with these feet when they're in your mouth?
1: Nothing. I just go wah, and that's it. It's out.
0: You go wah,
1: yes,
0: and that's
1: it. You put it in.
0: How
1: there?
0: Many feet have you had in your mouth?
5: Honest answer.
1: Maybe two.
0: Two.
1: Yeah.
0: Okay.
1: Yeah.
0: Two total in your whole life.
1: Yeah.
0: Okay.
1: Yep.
0: And not yours.
1: No. I'm not double jointed. No. Yeah. Yeah. Trust me. I can't even like bring my.
0: If you
1: my
0: could,
1: chest.
0: You would though, right?
1: Never. No. I'm not that much of a freak. Why would I want to suck at my own toes?
0: I don't know. Why not?
1: I clip them as far as I go.
0: Okay.
1: Yeah.
0: All right. Thank you, Dr. Pickles.
1: Thank you. I appreciate that. Thanks, Doc. And have a great medical day.
0: Nancy?
6: Yeah.
0: Hey.
1: How you doing?
0: How you doing?
6: I'm good. How are you?
1: So why are you calling?
0: You know why you're calling?
6: Yes, I know why I'm calling. A friend of mine told me, are you listening to the radio? And I said, no, I forgot about it this morning. And he's like, well, you got to call in. This is the number. And... tell them to look at your Instagram or something, because you could just be making $100, stick your foot in somebody's mouth.
1: That's your friend talking to you, right? Yeah, you kind of confused me there for a second.
0: Okay. How old are you?
6: I don't want to disclose that because I don't look my age.
7: Okay, she sounds old enough.
0: You sound. Are you Nancy from Long Island?
1: That's who it is.
7: Yeah, are you taking the ferry?
6: No, I'm from England originally. I have an accent.
0: We're all from England originally.
1: Yeah, like really.
0: How
1: yeah.
0: originally?
1: Yeah, like since 1630 or something like that. Yeah.
6: No, so like I really am. If you want,
1: all of a sudden, all of a sudden she's your husband.
0: I like what's happening here. Go ahead.
1: Okay.
6: Ask me any British thing, and I'll tell you the answer. And there you go.
1: What's spotted dick?
6: It is a pudding that you make in a cloth that you boil, and it's got lots of different fruits and stuff in it, like raisins and currants and stuff like that.
0: Ugh, it's the weirdest foot segment I've ever heard in my life.
6: And actually, you have spotted dick with custard, and custard is, as everybody knows, like a vanilla-flavored sauce, but it's like yellowish in color.
1: Right. So what part of England you're from?
6: Essex in England, outside of London.
1: Oh, okay. What time? When did you get here?
6: Well, I was 21 when I moved with my family.
1: How old are you now?
6: 57.
1: Right. How come you didn't have an accent earlier?
6: Well, you know, I've lived in the U.S. and Canada since I was 21, so it's been a long, long time.
1: You notice her accent's disappearing, as she's told you?
6: I actually purposely changed my accent because I really wasn't able to, people weren't really able to understand what I was saying half the time. So I just kind of got a little bit tired of it. So I changed my accent a little bit. But now that you guys want me to just be me, I can relax and actually be me.
0: Always be you here.
1: Always be you. Right? Yes, sir.
0: It's the one place you could be you.
1: Even to a fault, exactly.
2: If you've heard any of the previous conversation, you know that we live by that.
0: It's the one time I feel like I could be myself is when I'm on the air. Right?
2: Yeah.
1: What part of Connecticut or Long Island do you live in?
0: This is irrelevant. Have you ever had your foot in someone's mouth?
6: Well, if I tell you that, I might have to kill you.
1: Okay. For CIA?
6: Yes.
1: Hey, James Bondage?
6: Yes, I have.
0: You have?
6: No. No.
0: Yes, you have. No, no.
1: No, no. Are the voices in your head getting louder? What's going on here?
0: Yeah.
1: And rate your feet from 1 to 10.
6: Rate my feet?
1: Yeah.
6: Oh, people actually wanted me to model shoes before. Every time I go to a shoe store...
0: What kind of shoes? Sandals
6: like,
0: or
6: oh my
0: boots?
6: God.
1: Yeah, right.
7: Open-toed?
1: Boots. Yeah, construction boots, yeah.
6: Open-toed.
7: Yes.
6: Right. I've got the cutest little feet.
1: Okay, so we need photos here.
0: All right, they're just getting interested now.
1: Yeah. No, I just want to see what's going on here.
0: All right, so you'd be willing...
1: I'm not going to blindly say yes to something that's going to turn me like, you know, like we're all going to be jumping on chairs the second she gets here.
6: You won't be disappointed.
1: Therefore, a photo shouldn't be a problem.
0: Right. And you want a picture of the foot, the face, what?
1: Yes.
0: Both.
1: They want to match. Yes, exactly.
6: Okay. Would you guys just be able to just look up my Instagram and you can see my pictures there and you'll know exactly what I look like at my feet?
0: Easy.
1: Yeah.
0: We could do that.
1: Yeah,
2: you just put your feet out for free on the internet? People pay for those.
7: Yeah. I know. Cover those pictures.
0: She must have nice feet if there's pictures of her feet on Instagram.
1: Oh, I've seen some pretty bad ones on Instagram too. Yeah.
6: I don't have time for that. That's too much.
0: What don't you have time for?
2: Putting getting paid for the feet.
6: Putting my feet on Feet Finder. I have no time for that.
0: That. Okay.
1: Right.
0: Oh, boy. AJ.
1: All right. So she's appending.
0: All right. Hold on a second. Let's get some info. All right. I think Nancy's in the lead.
7: Woohoo.
1: I still don't think it's her. I still smell something wrong here, besides the feet. Something smells rotten.
0: All right. This is the weirdest Tuesday.
1: Chad
0: and AJ in the morning.

0: Chaz and AJ in the morning. All right, we just looked up her Instagram.
1: Yes.
0: This woman who claims to be hot and would be willing to take $100 from you.
1: Right.
0: To stick her foot in your mouth.
1: Right. From us, rather. Yes.
0: Yeah. Wow. What do you think? Get her back on the phone.
1: She's in great shape.
2: Chaz and AJ in the morning.
0: Connecticut in-home assistance.
1: The good people.
0: The good people.
1: Yes.
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10: Partly cloudy with a chance of thunderstorms later today. Highs in the upper 70s on 91 southbound by 95. There's an accident over on the shoulder causing delays. 95 is slow southbound from exit 30 down to exit 11. 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With PLR Traffic, I'm John Lynch.
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0: Okay, so some storms coming in this afternoon.
1: Yes, and tonight.
0: It could be nutty.
1: Right.
0: How nutty?
1: We're talking lightning. We're talking, you know, some winds. It's going to be humid. Lots of rain.
0: Okay.
1: Yeah.
0: We're all going to survive.
1: Basically, yes.
0: Hopefully.
1: Yes.
0: All right. And then the explosive diarrhea.
1: Right. We're all going to live. We're all going to survive.
0: We're all going to survive.
1: Right. Get a little windy for a little while.
0: Same thing. Some thunder.
1: Right.
0: It's going to be loud.
1: Right.
0: It's humid.
1: It's going to be torrential at times.
0: Yeah.
1: Right. Sometimes a sprinkle.
0: Kind of the same thing.
1: Exactly. Yes.
0: We're going to talk about e-bikes in a second, but we're just in the last hour talking about AJ wanting to put a foot in his mouth.
1: Yeah, it all started from the toe wrestling and somehow morphed into that. Yes.
0: Yes.
1: Because I just can't keep my mouth shut.
0: And so we're looking for volunteers. You know, look for a woman. We pay $100 to stick her foot in AJ's mouth.
1: Right. Yeah, someone who's not 88 years old.
0: Had multiple volunteers.
1: Yes.
0: This last one seems pretty good.
1: Right.
0: Fit Brit.
1: Right.
0: We went on her Instagram and holy smokes.
1: I mean, she's in great shape, but we don't know what her feet look like.
12: Super great shape.
0: Would you deny her feet?
1: Yes. If they're nasty.
12: Really?
0: How bad would they have to be?
1: I don't know. I don't know what they look like. Yeah.
0: She's a fitness model.
1: Right, but most fitness.
0: You see pictures of her in the bikini.
1: Right, but she's built like a human chicken wing. There's no fat on her at all. Yeah. So they like, they all go.
0: Is there
1: like,
0: a problem with that?
1: Yeah. No, as far as the feet go, it's like all scrawny.
0: You would say you can't put your foot in my mouth.
1: Yeah.
0: That
1: the
0: person.
1: The rest can hang.
0: Really?
12: You can zoom in and see her feet, I bet, in that pic. I bet they're fine. You think?
1: You're pretty funny.
0: You are impossible.
1: You know, I mean, if there are things that you know, that she's very beautiful. Yes.
0: What do you think? She's going to be this beautiful and then have hobbit feet?
1: Maybe not a hobbit, but like, you know, scrawny, like long, like you reach the olive at the bottom of the jar type feet. Yeah, like long gangly toes.
12: Like tongs?
1: Yeah.
12: For toes?
1: Like tongs. Yes, exactly. Yes.
0: How long can toes be?
1: Oh, you'd be surprised. Some people have.
0: No, how long can they be before you're like.
1: Oh, okay. They shouldn't be way above the average size. Like, they shouldn't look like fingers. Like, you put a ring on them. Like, you can hold a hammer, that type of thing. Yeah.
12: Okay.
1: Just saying.
13: You like a little meat.
1: This
13: on
1: is
13: the feet.
1: This is my mouth we're talking about.
12: Like
1: here.
12: Tater tot toes.
1: Right.
12: Like short and stout.
1: Right. Okay. No, not short. You also don't want stubs. That's in between
0: periods. Okay, this from
12: stubs?
0: The guy who had an
1: 88-year-old, yes.
0: 88-year-old
1: right,
0: foot in his mouth. Now all of a sudden, you have
1: them.
0: Standards.
1: I learned from them. Yes, I did. Yes, I did.
0: Oh.
1: Yes. You don't forget that very, very soon. Yeah.
0: All right. I heard that she is on a pool float in one of these Instagram pictures, and you can see her feet.
1: Yeah. I saw when I blew it up. I wasn't impressed.
13: Wow.
0: You are so weird.
1: Thank you. Appreciate that. Maybe it'll look better in person. I don't know.
0: Oh.
1: Exactly. But I want him to like that again. Yeah. Especially since, you know, I'm not getting paid this time. When you're getting paid, it's a different story. It's like, all right, I'll suck it up because, well, no, literally.
12: Yeah. Yeah.
1: I'll deal with it because I'm getting money at the end of this. It's 10 seconds.
0: Ruth, can you send that picture over? I can't find it. Oh, my God. You are weird.
1: Well, you know, when you choose a steak, you get a good look at it, make sure there's no fat.
0: I don't.
1: No marbleization.
0: I don't. I order it, and then it arrives.
1: But you order a good one. Yes, exactly. What if someone went to Walmart and just grabbed one and said, here, whatever, and just threw it at you?
0: I may not know the difference.
1: Right.
13: Yeah, I'm not like going into the kitchen like, nope, not that one.
0: If I had an 87-year-old steak in my mouth.
1: 88.
0: 88.
12: One more year.
0: A fresh steak.
1: I earned that.
0: A 57-year-old steak from a cow that ate right. Fine.
1: Right.
0: Oh.
1: Every time I hear that, oh, my stomach falls.
0: Oh, my God. You could tell that this woman, like, that's all she does. She lives for just to be. She's a fitness model, clearly.
1: In great shape. Great shape.
0: All of the pictures, like, she's on stage. She's competing.
1: Yeah.
13: Tanned, AJ. Tanned.
1: Right.
13: You had a lot of thoughts about the color of feet last time.
1: Like beef, like beef jerky. Exactly. Yes.
0: Yeah.
1: Yes.
0: Oh.
1: Again, every time you play that, my stomach wants to fall. That was so nasty that day. That was so nasty.
0: Oh yeah. Okay. Oh.
1: You don't forget something like that.
0: Yeah, I'm like the pool float picture.
1: Yeah. Yeah, not really impressed.
0: Where are all the weirdos? Why aren't they calling? Like, who's paid for stuff? Like,
12: yeah, who's in defeat?
0: And by the way, how is that foot not impressive?
1: In that angle, it doesn't really give a good.
12: It doesn't
1: give a good, like, you know, you can't, because the toes are raised, so you don't get a good overall look.
0: What do you want to see in a foot?
1: Okay, I don't want to see like your human skeleton wrapped in skin. Okay. Mm.
12: No bone.
1: Right. I don't want to see like roadmaps, you know, like the vessels.
0: All the veins.
1: Right,
0: you don't want to see veins.
1: Exactly, right. Just normal.
0: It's a normal foot.
1: Normal, smooth, obviously well taken care of type of thing. Doesn't look you kicked rocks for a living, you know.
13: These pool float pictures are exactly what you're describing. That's what these feet look like.
0: It's an amazing foot.
1: I saw with my own eyes, Phil. I know what I like. Don't try and convince
13: me. What you're
1: me.
13: Saying doesn't match what I'm looking at.
0: Show us a picture of what you like.
1: What's that?
0: Show us a picture of what you like.
1: I don't have a picture.
0: Okay.
1: Yeah, I'd have to look around.
12: That's weird. I feel like he'd have a folder feet.
1: Yeah,
0: no kidding.
1: Yeah, I know.
0: You know there's a folder in there.
1: Yeah, I don't have folders. Yeah.
0: Yeah, okay. Yeah,
1: appreciate that.
0: Yeah, okay.
1: So.
0: All right, so she's a no?
1: I didn't say no. I prefer to see a better picture.
0: Oh, here we go. I prefer to get free foot pics.
12: Free
0: from
12: content.
0: Her.
1: You guys can hold on to it, okay? you got it, after this whole explosive diarrhea thing, we're all careful about what we put in our mouths nowadays.
0: We'll ask her if she walked through a field of Taco Bell lettuce.
1: Yeah, what if all of a sudden I have explosive diarrhea for a bit?
12: Yeah.
0: Well, then we have another bit.
1: No, we don't. I'll be incapacitated.
0: Yeah.
12: Oh,
0: trying to think of what's the weird thing that you've done for money?
1: Oof. Well, you got me.
0: Yeah, no, you. It's like a whole nother deal.
1: Yes. It's all money. Money's money, man.
0: She may have revoked the offer of her feet. She's not picking up now. Maybe she's working. Maybe she's traveling.
1: Or she's grossed out. One of the two.
12: She's like, maybe I don't want his mouth around my foot.
0: Maybe she looked at a picture
1: maybe
0: of you.
1: She saw my teeth and said, there's no way in hell that picket fence is going around my foot.
13: She saw you in makeup yesterday. Was like, nope.
1: Maybe she looked at my foot and went, whoa, no.
0: That's all she has to do is like, look at a picture from yesterday.
1: Exactly, right? Oh, my God, yeah.
0: Look at those are well-manicured toenails.
1: They look like they're in nice shape.
12: Yeah. But
0: everything is in nice
1: shape. But that angle,
12: no callus.
1: We don't know.
13: There's no discoloration. The veins that you're talking about.
1: What, you see CSI?
0: Yeah, look at that. Right, here you go. Here's a different angle.
1: A normal pose. And from that angle, not bad.
12: Yeah.
1: Not bad.
0: What the hell?
13: It's the same day. It's the same picture.
1: No, it's not the same picture.
0: It's a different angle.
1: A different angle, yeah.
13: They're
1: seconds
13: apart.
1: That's better. Yeah, that's better. But she probably flew the coop. Sounds like she doesn't want to deal with us.
13: Mm. You're the most high maintenance foot guy that's ever been.
1: Yeah, really. Thank you. Well, you have standards, man. You have standards.
0: Standards.
1: You have standards.
0: This is a 57-year-old bombshell,
1: right?
0: She walks on a stage and competes,
1: right,
0: in a bikini.
1: Exactly. Yes.
0: Oh,
1: but then there's that. Oh.
0: Okay. I'm sorry, everybody. I thought we had a bid here. I didn't know we'd spend all this time for it to just be rained on. Okay, you should just tell us in the beginning you're not going to do something.
1: Well, maybe she'll call back.
12: Yeah. Mm. We'll find someone new.
0: Oh, my God. I can't believe it. I can't believe it.
1: Get her to call back.
0: This is why you get 88-year-old women's feet in your mouth, because you've just ruined it. You're never gonna have any nice feet in your mouth now.
13: You gotta go back to her page. She just posted, and it says for everybody at WPLR.
1: Are you serious?
13: Yeah. You gotta go back.
1: Oh,
0: and the shark, by the way, you're in.
13: Yes.
0: We
13: didn't include you in the caption,
1: right?
13: But it's all the same.
0: Okay, Brit Fit. Let's see.
13: It's 50 seconds ago.
0: Oh, it's in the sand.
1: In the sand. Oh, she's hiding something then.
13: She's up on her toes. She's got her
0: she's got like
13: flip-flops.
0: Light pink toenails.
12: Mm. Oh, there it is.
1: Oh, okay. Yeah, but they're all covered in dirt.
0: It's called sand. Yeah, she's on sand. A beach.
12: She's right. Being mysterious. You're supposed to lick that off.
1: Fine. Fine. Fine. Have her come in.
0: You are the freaking worst.
13: What?
12: You're into it.
0: I will bet you, because you said you had 2 feet in your mouth before.
1: Yes.
0: This foot would be the best foot you would ever have in your mouth in your life.
1: Right. Okay, fine.
12: It's tan. I mean, this is exfoliated.
13: At least an upgrade over the last foot.
1: It's a quantum leap forward.
0: Quantum.
12: Seriously, yes. Rags to riches.
0: And then, you know, no disrespect to Art's mom.
12: Yeah.
1: No, of course not.
0: The whole package.
1: Hard-working woman all her life.
0: The face.
1: Right.
0: The body.
1: Right.
0: Everything.
12: The right. Accent. Yeah.
0: Oh, my God.
1: Right.
0: I have a question for her, though. We need to get her on the phone before we proceed.
13: Okay. I'm trying.
0: Yeah.
1: It's some kind of spot on it. I'm not quite sure what it is, though.
12: Your birthmark.
0: And do you believe this?
12: Like it's like a tobacco.
0: Do you believe this?
1: Like a tobacco stain.
0: It's nuts.
1: Like a tobacco stain. I'm quite sure exactly what it is.
0: Tobacco stain. Yeah, like she's smoking cigarettes with her feet.
1: You see that? There's that one spot right there. It's like right there. It looks kind of like Rhode Island.
0: Yeah, we want to see the folder.
1: Looks kind of like Rhode Island.
0: Feet that you.
12: He's like, you know, I didn't like the shape of your footprint. I'm out for that.
1: Right.
0: All right, hold on. We have her on.
1: Uh-oh.
14: I just posted some foot pictures on my Instagram, especially for you guys.
1: So thank you. Appreciate that.
0: We got that. Thank you.
1: Yes.
0: I think they're fantastic.
12: Lovely.
0: AJ, any questions?
1: How often do you moisturize? I had a matzo cracker in my mouth last time.
12: And then he wants to know the type of lotion.
1: That thing could have started fire the last time, man. I was in danger of engulfing the whole building in fire. I'm just saying.
0: Oh, my God.
1: What? Folks are picky what they eat nowadays.
0: The sound's coming from Nancy. Oh. Did she put us on hold?
1: Is that war drums or something? What's going on here?
0: Oh, yeah. Man. Hello, Nance?
13: I don't know what that was.
1: Huh. We just got played off.
0: She might be at work. I have a real important... I have one important question. No, I have an important question. I want to ask her on the air.
1: Okay.
0: Before we, you know...
1: Do I want to know what it is?
0: Yeah. That's a nice foot, by the way. I don't care what you say.
1: It's much better than the last one, yes. It's much better than the last one.
0: A dead person's foot would be better than the last one.
1: Well, you got me there, yes.
12: You like ate at Applebee's and now you're at a Michelin star restaurant. You're like, I don't know.
0: Yeah.
1: I mean, it was so dry. I'm like so dry. Like, wow. Like you probably could have sanded wood with it.
0: Hey, Nance.
14: What's the question?
0: The question is, do you have a husband or a man who will not think this is funny?
14: No, I'm not married. I'm single.
0: Okay.
1: Gotcha.
12: There we go.
0: All right. We can proceed then. Are you willing to put your foot in AJ's mouth for $100?
14: Sure.
12: Let's give her,
1: she sounded so enthused.
0: Yeah, sure.
12: She needs more, $150.
0: Right. Okay.
14: I don't need any more time to think.
0: Okay.
1: Oh, wow.
0: Very good. All right, we will be in touch and we'll arrange it. Thank you.
14: Okay.
0: Can we link up to your Instagram on our stuff?
14: Yes, absolutely.
0: Okay, very good.
1: I have a question. Chaz, can I borrow 50 bucks?
15: Chaz and AJ in the morning.
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29: Partly cloudy with a chance of thunderstorms later in the day today. Highs in the upper 70s on 95. There's delays both ways by exit 44. Then it stop and goes southbound from exit 30 down through exit 5. 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With PLR Traffic, I'm John Lynch.
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0: Dumbass Mumass, what I really want to talk about,
1: okay,
0: is what's coming up at 8:30. We have the guy who introduced Ozzy to Zakk Wylde.
1: Wow.
0: And took some of the most incredible rock photos you've seen your entire life.
1: Yeah. Icon.
0: Ah, I can't wait to hear some of these stories.
1: Right. Any foot pictures?
0: Ask them. Chaz and AJ in the morning.

0: and AJ, Dumbass News.
1: Yeah,
0: Dumbass.
1: Okay. Coming up in the next break, Mark Weiss. He's a photographer. He introduced Ozzy to Zakk Wylde. He took some of the most incredible rock photographs that you've seen in your life.
2: Yeah.
1: And has done some of the best album covers that you've seen.
2: Yep.
1: And all of his stories coming up. Right now, we're going to do this. Phil, you want to set this video up? I love this video. I wish it was just longer.
3: I don't know where it happened, but it's a kid obviously learning to ride a skateboard. He's got his helmet on. There are no other protective pads in place, which a lot of people wanted to point out. But the parent that's with him is very proud until it all goes predictably horribly wrong.
1: Okay. Big incline.
2: Right.
3: Yeah.
1: Big incline is on a blacktop.
3: Yep. Yeah, it's going to start slow, and then as he picks up speed, you can see his face go from like, oh, this is fun, a little faster than I thought.
2: Right.
3: Sheer panic.
2: Right.
4: Okay.
5: All right, sure.
3: Barely moving.
4: Hey, there is a hill right there.
1: What is that?
3: I don't know.
2: He's like, hey, I do it. He's something he already fell and hit his head.
5: Sounds like he didn't want help. He's like, I got this.
3: Yeah, okay. I do it.
2: Maybe that was it.
3: Yeah.
2: Right.
3: Oh, maybe that's I don't want do your it. Hands right there.
5: Yeah.
4: Right. I do it. The hand right there.
5: Yes.
4: I do it.
5: Yep.
1: Oh.
5: Don't put your hands right there.
2: Right. I do it. Yes.
3: You can hear the wheels picking up speed now, though.
1: You know, I got to tell you, I think it's the kid saying, don't push me.
2: Right.
1: I'll just roll down the hill.
3: Yeah. I got it. Yeah. Which, by the way, was correct. He read that correctly.
1: Yeah,
3: he got some good speed going.
2: Yes, he did.
4: Hey,
3: having fun still, but like, you know, we're cooking.
1: Oh.
6: You got this. Don't be scared. You got this, man. You got this.
3: Panic.
6: Oh, that's exactly why we are home. That's exactly why.
2: Oh, every skateboarder knows that sound.
1: Yeah.
2: Oh, yeah.
1: Every parent knows that sound.
2: He kissed the asphalt big time.
3: All he tried to do was just step off to stop, which is not how you do it.
1: No. Can't do it.
2: You got to slow the board down with your foot.
3: A
1: lot of commenters pointed out that there's grass right to the right of.
2: Dive into the grass.
1: Just drive right into
2: the grass. Yeah.
1: Yeah. So this is how you learn. Yes. Pavement's hard.
2: Exactly.
1: Grass is not.
2: Right.
5: His parents should have told him.
2: Yep. You also find out how your skin peels away when asphalt hits it.
1: And I know you're a parent and you have to tend to your kid, but leave the camera running.
2: Yes.
6: Oh, that's exactly why we're at home. That's exactly why.
1: What's he saying? That's exactly what?
3: Why we wear a helmet.
2: Oh.
3: Because his head does hit the ground.
1: Oh, right?
3: He hits the cement.
2: Yeah. Look, he hurt his butt, too, because he's holding his butt.
3: Yeah, he went like kind of like knee, elbow, head, and then rolled over.
2: Yeah.
1: Yeah, you're going to be picking some sand out of his ass.
2: Big time, yes.
3: I see AJ's watching it right now.
2: Yeah.
3: Here he goes.
2: Yeah.
3: See ya.
2: Yeah.
3: Boom.
2: Yeah, that was a big mistake, stepping off the board. Like you said, you should have either went for the grass. Just go for the grass. Or drag 1 foot to slow the board down.
3: No one taught him how to slow.
2: You learned that too.
1: There are a lot of other comments that said you got to teach him how to stop.
2: Yep.
5: Yeah.
3: That's before you even get on. Yeah.
1: That's job one.
6: Oh, that's exactly why we're at home. That's exactly why.
2: Oh.
5: Or maybe you skateboard holding him too to be like, this is how fast we go. And then you let, like, jeez.
2: Right. You can use the kid as a shield.
5: Yeah. Yeah.
7: Jazz and AJ in the morning.
1: Yeah, the guy who introduced Ozzy to Zakk Wylde and took some great pics next. Jonathan Kerbeauty, Kerbeauty and Company Realtors.
2: Love them.
1: They really are the best. I thought I knew a lot about real estate because I used to do it like in another life.
2: Yeah.
1: And boy, I've learned more from Jonathan in a short period of time than I did in my whole career.
2: Oh, yeah.
1: And not leaving any stones unturned. When you put that project house on the market, it was just a full-on, we're going to market this thing. We're going to prep it. We're going to photograph it. We're going to professionally stage it. We're going to send mailers out to the neighborhood.
2: Yeah.
1: You see some of these houses now sitting around for a while. They came on too hot.
2: Yeah.
1: And then what happens? It becomes stale bread. Now you're negotiating down. You don't want to negotiate down. Not in this market.
2: Yeah.
1: Yeah. It costs nothing to have a conversation with Jonathan. Here is his personal cell phone. 203-980-6886. That's 203-980-6886. Jonathan Kerbeauty, Kerbeauty and Company Realtors.
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19: 99.1 PLR, Biller Associates, Public Adjusters, Channel 3, First Alert Weather.
20: Partly cloudy today with some thunderstorms later in the day. Highs in the upper 70s on 95. There's delays both ways at exit 44. Then it slows southbound from exit 30 to exit 5. 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
1: Okay, I am going to give you some names of the artists this guy has photographed that we're about to talk to. Ozzy Osbourne, Randy Rhoads, David Coverdale, Deborah Harry, Guns N' Roses, Judas Priest, Van Halen, Mick Jagger, Billy Idol, Bruce Springsteen, David Lee Roth, David Bowie, Motley Crue, Cheap Trick, Freddie Mercury, Sebastian Bach, AC/DC, Eric Clapton, Phil Collins. The list just goes on and on. Mark Weiss is

0: he took a picture of Tom Petty. Several.
1: Right.
0: Mark Weiss Guy Weiss on the show right now. It's Chaz and AJ in the morning. Good morning, Mark.
2: Hey, Chaz and AJ. Thanks for having me on the Shark.
0: What's up, man? And you're on 99.1 PLR New Haven, so two stations right now.
1: Yes.
2: Oh, great. Love them both.
0: You have a Back to the Beginning Remembering Ozzy Osbourne exhibit happening Thursday and Friday in Asbury Park, New Jersey. How do we find more info on that?
2: Well, you can go to my social media, Mark Weiss Guy. I'm all around, Instagram and Facebook, but it's 1100 Ocean Avenue. It's right across from the Stone Pony as you're walking towards the convention hall where I took the iconic photograph of Ozzy on the rooftop in 1981 when Def Leppard opened up for him. Walk right out of the gallery, you look to the left, and you can see the exact spot I did that photograph, which will be hanging in the gallery.
0: Oh my God.
1: Got some awesome photos.
0: This is mind-blowing.
1: I mean, Keith Richards looked good, actually.
0: So, Ozzy, in this exhibit, what are we going to see?
2: Well, you're going to see, actually, the Black Sabbath reunion in 1985, their first reunion since they got rid of Ozzy in 6 years before that. That would be a wall of photographs. I was there at rehearsals and at the show. And so I covered the Live Aid event in Philadelphia.
0: Wow.
2: 1985. So there'll be a wall of that. Then there'll be the wall of Convention Hall, the photographs I took at Convention Hall and at the Capitol Theater from 1981 from that Blizzard of Oz tour. And then there'll be, wall of Ozzy, of Zach. You know, I introduced Zach to Ozzy, and there's going to be a little something there.
0: Can you tell us about that?
2: Sure. Yeah. So, my friend Dave Feld, we called him Face. He's, my best friend back in school. We had a band together in grammar school, and he used to carry my bags around with me. And then, went to this club in New Jersey and he saw this kid playing this band called Zyrus. And the next day he called me up. He goes, I got this kid. I think I found the guy. And this is the day before me and Dave and Sharon and Ozzy went and saw this kid in Long Island, and they thought they found the guy, but he was awful. And Ozzy was like, I got the guy. And Sharon are looking at each other and go, no, that's not the guy. And then I literally told Sharon, I'll keep my eyes open.
0: Do you remember the name of the guy on the island?
2: He was the guitar player of the Good Rats.
1: Gene Marcello. Singer.
2: Yeah.
0: That was probably his son.
1: His son, Gene.
0: Gene
1: Marcello.
2: How did you know that?
1: I used to work for the band.
0: Right.
1: I remember that Ozzy was looking at him, was interested in him.
2: I was there with him.
1: Okay.
2: With the Face and Sharon and Ozzy. Yeah, we were there. And Ozzy had a few drinks and he goes, that's the guy. And it's like, no, he's not the guy. He was great.
1: Yeah.
2: I mean, he was
1: great
2: good.
1: Player.
2: I mean,
0: great player.
1: You
0: know?
1: Great player, yes.
2: But he didn't fit. And then the next day I told my friend Dave, I said, let's go hang out at this bar over here. And we didn't know who was playing.

0: And I said, he said, he's not going. And I said, well, I'm going to go. So don't, you know, and I ended up falling asleep watching Johnny Carson, and he ended up going. And then the next day he said, I found Ozzy's guitar player. I'm like, yeah, right. What are you smoking?
1: Right.
0: And so he was convincing me. I said, you know what? Ozzy's going to be at my studio, tomorrow. Why don't you bring him over, bring a tape and bring a guitar, and he's coming over to look at photos, and I'll tell him that we found the new guitar player, you know. And I told Sharon, and she said, yeah, bring him by, you know, for sure, if you think he's good. Meanwhile, I haven't even heard a stitch of him, but Dave was so convincing, and he was into music and everything. So he came to the studio and waited and waited, and Sharon was, you know, said, oh, well, we'll be there soon. You know, we want to look at the pictures. And I said, well, Zach's here too. You know, he has his guitar. And, oh, yeah, we'll meet him. And so hours go by, another call. Sorry, Mark, we're actually hanging out with Andre the Giant now. Ozzy and Andre are having a drinking contest.
1: Oh, boy.
0: Long story short, it's like 12 o'clock at night, midnight. And they drank each other under the table, and
1: wow.
0: Like there was no winners, I don't think. And then Sharon said sorry, Mark. Meanwhile, Zach's there the whole time. I'm doing photos of him just to, you know, keep him occupied. He's just kind of practicing in the back room, and he was cool about everything. So then I took the photo that I did, and I put it on his demo tape, and I dropped it off at the hotel. And the next morning they went to England, and when they got back on ground, she called me up and said, let's get him to audition. And then the rest is history.
1: That's
2: damn
1: awesome.
2: That's wild.
3: And you know what? It's good that you got to give Zach a taste of what life with Ozzy would be like.
1: Yes.
3: And he completely was fine with it.
1: Yeah.
3: He was completely cool. And that's a big test in itself.
0: Oh, yeah. Well, yeah. Zach definitely showed him, they became drinking buddies shortly after that, you know, and Zach became a wild man.
1: Right. Now Zach don't drink no more. He's all drunk out.
3: He had a lifetime experience with it.
1: His liver said no more.
3: For a period of time.
0: Yeah. No, I'm glad to say Zach is in great health now. You know, he had some health scares, and he got himself back where we all need to be.
1: He's a good dude, yeah.
3: Mark Weiss guy. Weiss is on, a super photographer. Back to the beginning, remembering Ozzy Osbourne exhibit happening Thursday and Friday in Asbury Park, New Jersey. We're linked up on the radio station website, and we're going to talk to you a little bit more about Ozzy. I think we could do multiple segments with you on Ozzy, but can you hang for one more?
0: Yeah, no doubt, of course.
3: Awesome. Chaz and AJ in the morning.

0: Well, he introduced Zach Wilde to Ozzy.
1: And thank you.
0: And, oh my God, the album covers he's done and the pictures and the stories.
1: Iconic.
0: He's doing a tribute to Ozzy this weekend. And it runs, by the way, to August 17th.
1: Right.
0: He's there this Thursday and Friday for the signing. It's Back to the Beginning, Remembering Ozzy Osbourne. Photographer, artist Mark Weisguy Weiss on the phone. So which album covers did you do for Ozzy?
2: I didn't do any album covers for Ozzy. I did some inner sleeves, some promo packaging. I did most of his tour books in the 80s. You know, I traveled the world around with him, really. Ended the decade at the Moscow Peace Festival.
1: Wow.
2: And yeah, so yeah, I had a lot of fun. I shot his kid Kelly's album cover called Shut Up when she was 18, and I did Jack's wedding in Hawaii. So, you know, I was kind of part of the family, and I've seen the kids grow up, and whenever I had the opportunity, I would shuffle the kids around, take portraits of them, and, you know, just did a lot of fun shoots with Ozzy. You know, Ozzy in the Easter Bunny outfit was always a good one every year.
1: That gave nightmares.
0: Iconic.
2: So that, you know, Ozzy in the pink tutu, Ozzy in the bathtub, you know, we just had a lot of fun. You know, he was like the best subject any photographer could ever dream
1: right.
2: of.
1: He was into it, yeah.
0: Were you on the tour with Ozzy Osbourne and Motley Crue, the infamous tour where Ozzy snorted the ants?
2: Yeah, I was. I was in the window looking down and watching the whole thing.
1: Wow. And Ozzy was okay, obviously.
0: So there had to have been photos that you took that you or Sharon or Ozzy were like, no, that
1: no
0: one
1: to.
0: Never sees the light of day.
1: Yeah.
2: Well, the thing is, when I did the pictures of the Easter Bunny, him hopping around in it, that was just like, I was sharing my studio with a commercial photographer, and I was supposed to do a shoot with Ozzy, just kind of looking cool on a solid background. And then I saw this, Ozzy said, "What's that over there?" And he saw this Easter Bunny outfit with this little trestle with flowers. And I looked at it and I just noticed it. And I said, "Oh, that's what we're doing. We're doing the Easter Bunny." And he's like, "What?" He goes, "Sharon, really?" And Sharon goes, "Yeah, have fun, boys." And she left left me in it. And so we're walking over to it. Ozzy's kind of like, you know, slumping over like, you know, really, I got to put this on. And as soon as he put it on, he turned it into the Easter Bunny, started hopping around and smiling. And then I put it in this file. I didn't even tell Sharon I took them, you know. 15 years later, when I saw this envelope, it said, "Do not use." It was like stapled shut. I'm like, "What's this?" And I opened it up. I said, "Oh, it's the Easter Bunny shots." I scanned one. It was right before Easter. Sent it to Sharon. She posted it, and the Easter Bunny was out of the closet, you know. And every year they post it, and it's got millions and millions of views. Every year it's more and more.
1: Oh, yeah, it's great.
0: It's so iconic.
1: Yeah.
0: What else is going to be at this show in Jersey?
2: Well, I'm really featuring a magazine called Rocked, R-O-C-K-E-D. It's a passion. I've always wanted my own magazine where all the photographs were mine and I could, you know, have creative control over it. And that's what I did. You know, after the success of my book, The Decade That Rocked, big coffee table book, you know, that took me 5 years to make. And I'm like, I can't do another 5 years, you know. So the magazines, it was, you know, 100 pages. I started it a few years ago and it developed into this 105 page magazine on Back to the Beginning. So it features all the bands that played there, and it's dedicated to it and a tribute to. And it was only supposed to be a feature in the magazine, but it's so iconic in the passing of Ozzy, I just felt it was, you know, the fans would want to see a full magazine. So it will, you know, one of the walls is just filled with spreads from it, and the magazine's there, and I'll sign them. You know, people want to buy them, and you can get them online too. And it's just been a passion project, and I continue, I plan on continuing and doing more magazines like that. And, you know, there's a classic photograph in that particular magazine of Ozzy dressed in drag, and it's a centerfold, you know, old school centerfold. So the magazine is going to have pinups and centerfolds and pullouts and all that stuff. So the new generation, maybe, I mean, I know like we're not going to be hanging them on the walls again like we used to,
1: no.
2: But you know, but there's plenty of new kids and influencers that are getting a hold of it. And I can see them like starting to hang them up again. You know, it's not going to be like it used to, but yeah, you never know. There's a lot of bands out there. The 80s has been, you know, been that decade of decadence and you know, everything that the kid wanted to do. And I think a lot of the kids want that old school rock and roll back. And, you know, just looking for a few bands to put it back on the map. And, you know, bands like Youngblood who played at the concert.
1: Yeah.
2: You know, that brings a whole new genre to that age group and vice versa. So it helps the whole rock and roll, you know, it helps it out.
0: Were you at Back to the Beginning and, were you able to photograph everyone there if you were?
2: Well, yeah, that was the magazine I was just talking about. So I Sharon gave me permission. There's only like two photographers allowed to shoot the full show, and I was one of them. And I shot the whole thing. I shot rehearsals and a little bit of backstage, like at rehearsals, and just stick to the concert. I was in that photo pit. Like if you watch the video clips, you'll see me, you know, taking pictures during the whole show. I didn't have a chance to do anything because they kept changing the stage. So this issue of Rock is dedicated to 105 pages of that. So anywhere from Anthrax to Metallica, Guns N' Roses, of course, Ozzy and Black Sabbath, and all the bands in between. Steven Tyler made an appearance. Ron Wood did a song with the all-star band, Nuno Bettencourt, and Andrew Watts, who was kind of like, you know, in a lot of the super groups. And Tom Morello was the musical director, who had Jakey Lee and Sammy Hager and Steven Tyler. It was like it's going to go down. It already is down in history. But this is one they're not going to forget.
1: No.
2: This is going to go 100 years. They're going to go, you know, remember the Alamo. Remember
0: that's right.
2: The beginning.
0: There's never been an artist that had a more beautiful send off and then passed shortly after.
1: Right.
0: Like it was really a storybook ending
1: to
0: a beautiful career and a beautiful person.
1: Yeah, nice send off.
0: Amazing artist.
1: Yeah.
0: Mark Weiss is on, and we're linked up to all of his stuff on the radio station website. So when you're in that pit, you're taking those pictures, you own all those pictures. Like Metallica
2: Correct.
0: Can't say you can't sell that picture.
2: No.
0: That's cool.
2: It's editorial. Now I can't like make posters and sell them. I can't like, you know,
0: can't mass produce, but can you sell them from your website? So like if someone wants to get a couple of different pictures from that concert, they can go to your website.
2: Prints. Yeah. Well, they'd be gallery. They'd fall into the realm of gallery prints where it's, you know, limited amount and, it's considered art. So, you know, it's not going to be like, I can't sell them for like a buck, you know, get the Metallica photo for a buck a piece, go to my website. This doesn't work that way. It's got to be, you know, on my site and they got to, you know, get, you know, certain, whatever size and just, you know, kind of follow the realm of gallery art prints. You know, my photos are also on Morrison Hotel Gallery. So, and several sites are there, but yeah, that's how it is. It's considered art now, you know. I never thought that my photos that, you know, I got my first break by getting arrested at a Kiss concert selling my pictures by going to Circus the next day, and that's how I kind of got going. So these pictures that I used to sell in front of the Madison Square Garden out of my high school locker are now, I used to sell them for a buck a piece where I used to run from the cops, and now I sell them for $1,000 a piece or more, you know, for, you know, where I sign them in their gallery prints. So it's kind of, you know, kind of a full circle there.
0: You've come a long way. You've paid your dues.
1: Yes.
0: And the pictures that you're taking, they are art.
1: Yes, they are. By the way. Awesome shots.
0: Great job and great to know you. And we got to have you back and we'll link up to the Back to the Beginning, Remembering Ozzy Osbourne and your website. 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Thank you, Mark.
2: 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And come on down. I have my book, The Decade That Rocked, in Rock Magazine, and everyone got to get rocked. Come on down.
1: Do it.
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13: Partly cloudy with thunderstorms later in the day, highs in the upper 70s. On 95, there's delays both ways at exit 44, then it slows southbound from exit 30 to exit 5. 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With PLR Traffic, I'm John Lane.
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16: The Connecticut Pizza and Brew Fest with Connecticut Basement Systems is Sunday, August 2nd at the Hartford Healthcare Amphitheater in Bridgeport from 11:30 a.m. to 4 p.m. And the most amazing thing about this, which is just genius, is that yeah, we have so many great pizza places in Connecticut.
7: Yeah.
16: You buy one ticket, you walk in, and you can have Pepe's, you can have Zupardi's, yeah. You can have Grand, you can have Parlor.
7: Parlor.
16: And the list goes on and on. And then all the Connecticut breweries are all under one tent.
7: One-stop shop.
16: Plus the music.
7: Yep.
16: We're linked up at WPLR.com if you're interested in going. And one of our favorite pizza places in studio now, it's Mackenzie Carey, owner of the Parlor. Good morning.
17: How are you guys? Nice to be here.
7: Nice to have you.
17: Thanks for having me.
16: You sound tired.
17: A little bit. It's been a long summer. We got caught in the rain on Saturday in the truck. So.
7: Oh,
16: really? Where were you?
17: In Stratford at a private party. So had to go back and clean up afterwards.
7: Yeah.
17: Spend Sunday drying out tents, and we had another event on Sunday. So.
16: That's how hard is it to get the quality of pizza from Parlor in a truck?
17: It's not hard at all.
16: No?
17: No. No, everything's the same.
16: Nice. Okay. Yep. So you have, what do you have in the, you have an oven in the truck?
17: Yep. So we actually bought a second truck this year. So we're actually going to bring them both this year to CT Pizza Brewfest. We're going to be running them both. This one is kind of more similar to everybody else's where we work outside and you can see what's going on and we're close to the customers and stuff.
16: Oh, nice.
17: So we'll have dual ovens there. Both wood fired, both, you know, dome styled, brick ovens. So
16: cool. What got you into pizza?
17: Crazy business venture. I never worked in a restaurant before, and I never played with pizza. So
18: wow,
16: that's funny.
17: They didn't let me.
18: Out of nowhere, you just took it up.
17: Yeah, I had some partners in the beginning, and then I bought them out after a few months, and then slowly learned everything and figured it out. And then after a few years, we bought the first trailer, and then this year we expanded to the second truck. So
18: how do you keep a pizza round? Every time I try and make one, it always ends up looking like the state of Texas.
17: Try not to let it get unround.
18: Gotcha.
17: That's what I teach them.
16: So. Yeah, there you go, AJ.
17: If you keep it round the whole time, you don't have to get it round again.
18: Gotcha.
16: No, you're one of those guys, though, that you get interested in something and then you learn everything about it, right?
17: Yeah.
16: So you knew nothing about, you didn't grow up in a pizza business. Did you grow up in a restaurant business?
17: No, I never worked in a restaurant.
16: No, but then all of a sudden, you decide to do it.
17: Yep.
16: And you learn everything about it. And now you can make one of the best pizzas in Connecticut and you run this successful pizza restaurant.
17: Yeah. Yeah. So you just got to dive all in and, you know, hope for the best.
16: I bought a house in Bethlehem years ago. It was built by a guy who is a pilot who just decided to get into building old houses.
18: Yeah.
17: Yeah.
16: And then he just built an old house.
18: It was a great house, too. Did a nice job.
16: Like, how do you go from being an expert in one thing to being an expert in another? It's the same principle.
17: Yeah. Just, you know, apply all your effort and try your best. And we joke about not waking up to suck in the morning and, you know, pissing excellence. So my staff is really good and they're very helpful and they, you know, do everything where I fall short. So we work well as a team.
16: Well, that's
18: next year, brain surgery.
16: Yeah, brain surgery.
17: Right. We don't like to get too technical.
18: Okay, cool.
17: We can always make another pizza.
16: Are the big sellers over at Parlor?
17: The loaded potatoes always on top. Cheese pies.
16: Wait, which one? The what potato?
18: Loaded potato.
17: Loaded potatoes.
16: Loaded potatoes.
19: Yes.
17: Yeah, mozzarella, cheddar, bacon.
18: Whoa,
17: potatoes.
18: It's like a baked potato pizza.
17: Yep, and then it gets sour cream and chives on it afterwards.
18: Oh, dude.
17: Ooh. Yeah, it's really good. People like that.
19: And you didn't bring any.
17: Yeah, guys. It was a wild weekend, and I was super tired. I texted Ruth, and I was like, I don't think I'm going to be able to bring pizza.
19: It's okay.
16: I'm trying to watch what I eat, and I
18: want to watch that stuff.
16: I know what's coming with this Connecticut Pizza and Brewfest. So,
18: yeah.
16: But it was the first thing he did when he walked in. He apologized for not having pizza with
18: him. Yeah, no.
17: Yeah, I brought him every other year.
18: Yeah, no.
16: Yeah. All right, so the big one is loaded potato.
17: Yep. Cheese pies. The Parlor's really popular. It's got a spicy sweet play with cherry peppers and honey truffle. Sorry.
18: Oh, wow.
17: So
16: the cheese pie, I always think is ground zero. Like if you can't make a good, so that's, if I go somewhere new, I just try that.
17: Yeah.
16: If you can't make a good cheese pizza, then everything else.
17: Don't waste your money on the more expensive ones.
16: Forget about it.
18: Exactly.
16: Yeah.
17: Keep it simple. That's my favorite. I like to add stuff to them, but cheese pie with truffle honey.
16: Mm. Truffle honey.
17: Yeah. It's a little earthy, a little sweet. It's nice.
16: That sounds good.
17: Yeah. We make all of our sauces in house. So we make that. We make our honey sriracha. So it's like our play on the hot honey thing. So.
18: Yeah. But like sausage pizza, you guys make your own sausage and whatnot?
17: We don't make our own sausage. We use Longini, in New Haven. So,
18: okay.
17: Yeah.
16: Yeah, that's a very popular sausage.
17: Yep.
16: A lot of places.
17: It's like between that and Lombardi's around here. So. Longini is what we've been using since we've opened, so we keep it pretty much the same.
16: How many pizzas do you think you sell in a week?
17: Depends on the week and how busy the trailers are. At the restaurant, anywhere between like 12 and 1700 probably. And if the trucks are out there, it could triple. So, yeah, we've done up to like 7 events in 3 days on the truck. So we run around and do some crazy stuff. We joke that we're everywhere and nowhere. people are always like, I don't see you here as much anymore, and I'm like, yeah, well, I got a lot going on and we're juggling things. So
16: how do you store all that? How do you know what to order?
18: Right. Yeah, for the many people. Oh,
17: I am a super buyer. We have too much of everything. Everything is exploding out of every corner and we don't run out of anything. I'm actually in the process of hiring a new girl, and she's going to move from Tennessee hopefully, and I was telling her about it, and how I've never 86'd the single item on our menu because we shop. Like, when I leave here, I'm going to Restaurant Depot.
18: Oh, wow.
17: So, yeah, it's never ending. Before this, I dropped off the first truck, the new truck, to get detailed at my buddy Mirror Image Detailing for the Pizza and Brew Fest. So that'll be all shined up and ready for Saturday.
16: That's important. Don't you want to eat out of a clean truck?
18: Yes, you do. Yes, of course.
17: Yeah.
16: However, I will say, you know, we had that food truck thing in the parking lot during COVID.
18: Yeah.
16: And it was a taco truck from Stanford.
18: Yeah.
16: That there's no way it made it from Stanford to here. It looked like the biggest POS.
18: It did.
16: The tacos were amazing.
18: Yes. I mean, sometimes, yeah, like, yeah.
17: Sometimes you have to
18: like
17: look
18: a
17: away.
18: Dive on wheels. Yeah.
16: Yeah. They put all, you know, whatever. It was authentic Mexican right. food.
18: Exactly. I don't ask questions, just eat.
17: Yep. We don't show up anywhere dirty. We had a party on Saturday and I washed the trailer before I left the truck before I left. So we wake up early and get everything done and we're not going to park anything dirty in your driveway or your, you know, your parking lot. So
16: yeah,
17: as presentable as we can be.
16: What's the minimum person headcount do you need for a party?
17: Doesn't matter.
16: As you're willing to pay.
17: As long as you're willing to pay, yeah, we've done as little as like 12 and 15. We're going to eventually start to do make your own pizza classes with the new truck.
18: Oh, wow.
17: So we're going to try to focus on like 8 to 15 person parties and we'll come to your house, bring some wine, hang out, teach you guys how to make pizza.
16: Let
17: you
16: that cook sounds
17: in,
16: fun.
17: Let you cook in the trailer.
16: People love that
17: in the
16: stuff.
17: Truck. Yeah, and keep it small, keep it simple. You'll get me. Ton of fun.
18: See?
17: Yeah,
18: exactly.
16: The non-tired version.
18: Exactly.
17: Just haven't had enough coffee yet.
16: The non-weekend from hell version.
18: Exactly right.
16: What kind of wood do you use?
17: Seasoned hardwood. It's all kiln dried. I've never seen the facility. They bring it to my house and stack it and make it really nice, but it's got to be like inside because there's not dirt on it. So it's never like cracked and fallen into the dirt or mud or anything.
18: Right, no bugs. Yeah.
17: There's no bugs. Yeah. Yeah. It's super nice. I've been using the same guy and I actually use it to heat my house within the winter, which is kind of silly, but.
16: Yeah, that sounds like expensive wood to heat with.
17: It's expensive wood, but we get to write it off on our taxes that way, so.
16: Yeah, the other thing is like, you know, when you heat your house with firewood, you are dragging in a lot of dirt and particles. And
17: it's a lot of work, yeah.
16: Yeah.
17: Going out there and getting it from one spot and bringing it in and everything, so it's a lot of extra work. But I have a very old house, and it's kind of a nice charm, so.
16: Oh, yeah, there's nothing like that smell of wood burning.
17: Yeah, yeah, my house is older than the country, so.
18: Usually is my house burning.
16: Oh, so you have one of those houses.
17: Yeah, it's from 1750.
16: Colonial or Salt Box Federal?
17: Oh, wow. It's like an old colonial, I guess. I don't really know. We're actually in the middle of redoing it. So last week they showed up and I'm getting an addition and siding and windows and a roof. So
18: I've
17: been sleeping on the couch and the family's been at my in-laws. So.
16: Isn't that tired. Just a pleasure?
18: Yes.
16: Living in a house that's being redone. Yep. Isn't that the most fun you could have?
17: Well, the cool thing is I'm not home very much. Well,
16: okay.
18: Cool. Yeah, so busy with his wife's work.
17: I leave at 7 or 8 in the morning and I'm home at like 10 at night. So
18: nice.
17: Okay. It's like 7 days a week.
16: Does it have a center fireplace?
17: Yeah, it's got four.
16: Oof. Yeah. So there's one center chimney.
17: Yeah.
16: And then the four fireplaces off of that. Yeah. So
17: yeah, there's trees in the basement that hold it all up.
16: Right.
17: Yep.
16: Oh, that's insane. I love those houses.
17: It's sketchy. Yeah. It gets kind of scary sometimes. I walk around and I'm like, yeah, it's falling down.
16: Yes.
18: I'm going to stand up in here.
16: But it smells nice.
18: It does. Yeah.
16: So the Connecticut Pizza and Brew Fest with Connecticut Basement Systems happening Sunday, August 2nd. You will not have a better Sunday in your life.
18: No.
17: Nope.
16: Starts at 11:30. It's $50 a ticket.
17: There's pizza.
16: VIP packages, free pizza.
18: Yeah.
16: You just walk around. You're walking over here. You're getting parlor. You walk
18: it's
16: over
18: heaven.
16: Here. You get that.
18: Yeah.
16: It is heaven.
18: It's
16: oh,
18: heaven.
16: My God. The smell, you're not going to.
18: Oh,
16: there's not going to be a better place to smell Connecticut on Sunday, August 2nd.
18: Yeah, you park a car and salivate immediately.
16: Then at the Hartford Healthcare Amphitheater, Mackenzie Carey with the parlor. If you haven't been there, you got to try that
18: you
16: place.
18: You got to do it.
16: Stratford.
18: Yeah.
16: Thanks for coming in, man.
17: Of course. Thanks for having me again.
16: See you soon.
19: Jazz and AJ in the morning. Local H at a bar in Wasilla, Alaska.
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18: S-O-U-N-D. 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
16: That's right. 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
26: 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Coming up on the Little Pub Dumbass News.
16: Did we do the microphone? No, I'm going to save that.
18: Okay.
16: A woman had drugs hidden everywhere all at once.
18: Crack in the crack.
16: Dumbass News is next, and then Stump the Chump, Stump Us, get in the running to see Burt Kreischer and a car wash from Splash Car Wash.

0: woman had drugs hidden everywhere all at once.
1: Oh, you want them back? I ain't taking that. Yeah.
0: It started in St. Petersburg, Florida, with a window tint violation.
1: Oh.
0: And they pulled a car over, and the driver was Curtel McRae, 46. They look inside the car. They directed passenger Yonisha Smith, 26, to step out of the car. They spotted baggies with a white rock-like substance near the passenger seat.
1: Oh, okay. Hmm. Surely it's all just, you know,
2: yeah, salt
1: crystals.
2: Packets.
1: Yeah, it's crystals for dishwashing, yes.
3: Yeah, of course.
1: Right. Rock salt.
0: Referring to the drugs on the passenger side, McRae, cops say, spontaneously declared, she needs to take responsibility for her stuff.
2: Whoa.
0: Immediately,
1: faint.
2: Throws her under the bus.
0: Curtel sold out Yonisha.
1: Oh, yeah.
2: Wow.
1: Faint on her, yep.
0: That's hers.
1: Right.
0: While being escorted to a police van, a baggie with a rock-like substance dropped from Smith's person.
1: Oops.
0: Smith reportedly admitted that the baggie fell from her buttocks area.
1: Oh, don't touch that. Don't touch that. Ew.
0: Crack from the crack.
1: Exactly. Oof. Right.
2: Crack was not clenched.
1: Right. Very crack.
0: As Smith was being booked into custody, corrections officers recovered a baggie containing numerous multicolored pills from the defendant's
2: fanny pack?
1: Frontal area?
0: Frontal.
2: Yeah, frontal fanny pack.
1: Oh my God, she's freaking CVS down there.
0: The frontal fanny pack.
1: And look, plenty of free parking.
2: The FUPA fanny pack.
3: Those just Skittles.
1: Yeah.
0: Like, what if you forget and then now you're having relations and the guy's like, what is this?
1: Why do I feel numb all of a sudden?
0: Is this a prize? Yeah. Is this like a Cracker Jack prize?
2: It's like you got a big IUD.
1: Wow.
0: What is this? Finally, an additional bag of drugs was retrieved from Smith's right breast area.
1: Oh, good heavens.
0: So, tucked under a fold, perhaps?
1: Yeah. Yes, that'd be like aisle four over there, yes.
2: Or on the side part, little side
1: right.
2: boob.
1: Right, yeah, the front part. The front part was a pharmacy.
0: The confiscated items tested positive for the synthetic opioid fentanyl.
1: Oh.
3: Terrific.
1: Right.
0: She had fentanyl under the boob. Right. She had pills in her...
1: in the area?
0: Mm-hmm.
1: Right.
3: What was in her belly button?
2: Right. I know, I was wondering.
0: She had crack in her crack.
1: Right. Aspirin.
0: The stash resulted in Smith's jailing on a pair of felony counts, drug trafficking, and possession of controlled substances.
1: Yeah.
0: She's also facing a probation violation charge. Oh, I'm shocked. This is the first time she's been in trouble.
1: Wow.
0: Not the first time. Smith had just begun serving a 2-year probation sentence in connection with her conviction earlier this year for grand theft and dealing in stolen property.
1: And guys, she's ooh, single. Ooh. Waiting for the proper cellmate to pop the question.
3: I like the passenger's like, not me.
1: Exactly, yeah. Right. She knew what she was riding with.
3: No, no.
1: She's like, no, no, no, no,
2: those
1: no.
2: Those are hers.
1: Yeah, no, CVS is all by herself here.
0: That could be like the next game show. Like, how much money is stashed in this person's body?
1: Right.
2: Where are right. they hiding the pills?
1: I'm guessing all coins in the back part.
4: Jazz and AJ in the morning.
0: Stop the chumps for Bert Kreischer tickets next.
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25: Good morning, everyone.
1: Hey, Pat.
2: Hello.
25: What is the Guinness World Record speed for a car completely made of Legos?
1: Car made of Legos. 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
25: Completely. Made of Technic Legos.
1: Okay. Let's see here. You know, it's like probably one of those trick questions.
0: Plus or minus 10?
1: Let's say 100 miles an hour.
25: Plus or minus, it was 69 miles an hour.
1: Damn it.
0: Woo. I was going to say 50. We still would have been off.
1: Yeah.
0: Yeah. All right, you're in the running, Pat.
1: Who builds a car with Legos?
25: Thanks, guys.
3: That is still an impressive speed.
2: Although, yeah, that's pretty impressive.
1: To fix it, it's easier. So snap that piece and put another piece on it.
0: Mm. But an accident.
1: Yeah. Oof.
0: You're picking up pieces for weeks.
1: Right, and someone's going to step on it. Ow! Ow!
0: Yeah, all the tow truck people should be barefoot.
1: Wear shoes.
0: Ow. Jeff in New Haven.
4: Good morning. Before being acquired by Chevrolet, what did GMC stand for?
0: Oh. Good morning, Connecticut.
5: Oh,
1: nice.
5: Someone's asked us.
1: Besides, before being General Motors Corporation?
5: Yeah.
4: Yes.
1: Huh.
0: It stood for something else?
4: Yes, it did.
1: Huh.
3: If you say so.
1: Right.
5: I've only known it as
1: General Motors Corporation.
5: It stood for good made cars.
4: They repurposed the name in 1911.
0: C stand for cars?
4: No, it stands for company.
1: Company, okay. So
0: I was going to say motor cars.
4: Motor company.
1: General Motor Company?
0: Not the same thing?
5: Mm.
1: No, General Motors Corporation. General Motor Company?
3: And that is a name change, I guess.
1: Yeah, I mean, it is a change.
0: If that's what it is, you're not in the running, Jeff.
1: Yeah. What is it?
4: It's Grabowski Motor Company.
0: Oh, yeah, I could see where that wouldn't catch on.
1: Yeah, Grabowski, yeah. I got a Grabowski outside, but you can see it.
0: Yeah. All right, Jeff, you are in the running. Thank you.
1: Start running.
0: Luigi on the road.
5: Luigi.
6: Good morning, gentlemen and lady.
5: Hello.
6: What country is the largest producer of coffee in the world?
5: Colombia?
1: Yeah, you would think that, Colombia.
0: You would think that.
1: Maybe Ecuador, maybe.
5: Africa?
1: Oh, Hawaii, no. Let's go someplace tropical, yes.
3: Ethiopia? Hawaii is not a country.
1: Yeah, Phil.
5: Brazil?
1: And people just fall through
3: Brazil's
1: also.
3: Brazil's massive. Yeah.
1: Brazil, I like Brazil. Okay, great nuts.
0: AJ?
1: Let's go Brazil.
6: Brazil?
1: Yeah.
6: Yeah, you got it.
1: Yeah!

0: not nuts. Ken?
1: Hey.
2: Ken?
1: What is Leslie Nielsen's character's name in the movie Airplane?
0: And it's Frank Drebin in the police squad.
3: Yeah.
0: He's a doctor.
3: Doctor.
0: He had a name?
1: You're almost there.
0: Yeah, I can thank you. Part. Appreciate that, yeah. He had a name?
2: You do call him Shirley at one point.
0: Yeah. Don't call me Shirley.
1: Please don't call me Shirley.
0: Yeah. I don't recall him, anyone ever addressing him by his name.
3: What's the answer?
1: Dr. Rumack.
3: Would have never guessed that.
0: Yeah, never. Yeah, Grabowski. There you go.
4: Yeah.
3: Thank you, Ken. Right. Chip on the road.
5: Hey, guys. How you doing?
3: Good.
5: Hey. All right. What is the gestation period of an elephant?
4: What does that mean
0: this
4: again?
0: Is the gestation?
5: How long is an elephant pregnant?
4: Okay. Thank you.
0: I would imagine pretty quick, right?
2: It's like 18 months or 20. It's a long time.
4: Oh, she can't even have a cigarette, poor girl.
0: Wow.
2: It's a long... I just watched this with my son and I was half paying attention.
0: Oh, you're doing better than the rest of us.
4: 18 sounds good.
0: Yeah, why not?
3: Plus or minus 3, we'll go with 18.
5: You got it. 18 to 20. Yeah!

0: elephant.
1: Emma.
2: How old was Jack Palance when he did the one-arm push-ups at the Academy Awards?
0: Oh, he was up there in age. I want to say like 85, 84.
3: No. I was going to say 77.
0: I'm not going to say that, though.
4: I'm going to say 70-something.
3: Eight, maybe?
4: Well, he did it because he played such a fragile old man in City Slickers.
0: And no, he was curly. He was the badass...
4: the cowboy.
0: Cowboy, yeah.
4: Yeah.
3: I crap bigger than you.
0: Right. what do you think, at 78?
4: I don't know.
3: I thought 77, 78, but I'm not sure.
4: Plus or minus 4, 76.
2: No, that's an awful lot. Come on.
0: That means we're close.
2: No, but even 4. If you only have a 10-year span...
0: You can hear a sweat already on her.
3: Yep.
4: Mm.
3: We're in there. We're in the ballpark.
0: Yeah. Mm-hmm.
2: Well, you can't change your mind. No. Wait, what did you say? 7?

0: All right, stump us with general knowledge trivia. It's basically pretty easy.
1: Yes.
0: Yeah. We don't get to Google. You do. 877-764-2535. Stump us, get in the running to see Bert Kreischer at the Oakdale and a car wash from Splash. Chaz and AJ in the morning.

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1: Bill on the road.
2: Good morning, everybody. Hey. Since humans started recording the data, how many hurricanes have crossed the equator?
1: All of them.
3: General knowledge.
4: Thanks. Yeah.
1: Yeah.
4: Let's ask Scott Haney.
2: That's your answer?
4: Phoning Scott.
1: What's the answer?
2: Zero.
1: Okay.
5: Wow.
2: Not one.
1: All right, Bill. Okay. Thank you.
5: Jay went all the way in.
1: I figured all of them. Yeah. Ray in West Haven.
6: Hey, good morning.
1: Morning.
6: What food product did they find like 2,000 years ago that's still edible today?
1: Oh.
4: Blue cheese?
1: Honey?
6: Yes.
5: Honey never goes bad.
1: Nope.
3: Oh, yeah.

0: former owners. turpentine, I don't know.
1: Car shampoo?
0: Oh, maybe like some bike spring water.
2: I'll give you a hint. It's not a chemical.
0: It's not a chemical. Okay.
1: Oh, like tea? I don't know. Green tea?
3: Milk.
0: Milk sounds nice.
1: Ooh, yummy.
0: Right?
1: Does milk and honey.
0: Milk does a body good.
3: A car body?
0: Yeah.
3: Why not?
0: Exactly, right.
1: A muscle car? Yeah.
0: Yeah.
3: Muscle car.
1: Drinks muscle milk, dog.
0: Muscle milk, right, of course, yeah.
4: What's the answer, Bill?
2: Emu feathers.
1: What?
0: Will they tickle the body?
1: Wow.
0: Some strange people with those cars.
4: I don't know about that one.
0: Okay.
4: Okay.
2: Look it up. They clean it. It attracts all the dust from the bare metal before they paint the vehicle.
4: All right.
0: I can save it for my house.
4: You are in the running. Thank you.
0: Some emo feathers.
4: Pete and Danbury.
2: You got it. Hello. Good morning.
4: Yes. No, you got it.
2: Okay. Geography.
0: Yes.
2: And what country has the most dialects in it than any other country in the world?
0: United States.
3: Got to be up there.
1: Mm. No.
3: Italy's pretty.
1: Italy's close.
0: Okay.
3: China. Nope. It's got to be China.
0: We know it's not Russia.
2: Nope. Yeah. That's a surprise to me, too. Nope. Yeah. Huh. Nope.
1: China?
2: Whenever you're ready.
1: China?
2: Nope.
4: Are there two people on the line?
3: Yeah. We.
0: Yeah.
2: Me. I'm just one, Peter. Pete, it's all one line. One person.
4: Are you talking to yourself?
1: He's talking to himself.
3: No, just one Pete.
1: Pete and Peter.
2: Ready? Okay. It's India. Three
1: Different
2: dialects. Okay. I was surprised by that, too.
0: Yeah, me, too. Thank you, Pete.
2: Okay.
3: Peter and one guy.
0: Right, Pete's.
2: Pete, yeah.
0: I call you Repeat.
4: Repeat. That's your name. From this point forward, your name is Repeat.
1: Repeat.
4: Derek.
0: The hell?
5: Hey, what's going on, man?
0: I don't know you.
5: No Jaguar, no Repeat here.
0: Okay.
5: Okay. After you default on your car note, how long is it before I come and hook and book it?
1: Wait, what?
0: So you repeat this car?
4: I don't know. 6 months?
0: I want to say 2 weeks. Oh, that's too short. It sounds pretty eager.
5: That is too short.
0: Okay. I've heard that before, too.
4: Well, plus or minus a month, we'll go with 4 months.
5: Ooh. No, shorter. I'm giving you a hint, Jazz. Come on, let's go.
4: What's the answer, Derek?
5: Dude, 30.
0: 30 days?
1: 30 days.
4: 30 days.
0: 30 days.
4: I don't pay 1 month.
5: And book your car.
4: And right. You could come the second month.
0: Right.
4: And come and get it.
0: Right.
5: Come and get it. Bye-bye.
0: Right.
4: Wow, that seems fast.
5: In the middle of the night, you're going to wake up, you're going to have no ride. You're going to be like, whoa, where'd it go? Where'd it go?
0: Whoa. Right. So have the wife sitting in it?
4: All right, Derek.
1: Yeah.
4: Betty and Shelton.
6: Okay, it's a two-part question. If you get either one right, you got me. How tall is the world's tallest tire? And how much does it weigh?
0: How tall is the world's tallest tire?
1: Tire?
3: Where is it?
6: Or how much does it weigh?
0: Yeah, it's in a special place in the United States.
1: Is it in Florida?
6: In the world.
0: Oh, in the world.
4: Where in the world is it?
6: In the world.
0: Yeah. Where they park it?
6: I don't know that.
0: Okay. So,
1: is it like a roadside attraction?
4: Is it on a machine at a quarry?
6: I wouldn't know that either. I just know it's the world's largest tire.
0: Right, those big and I know coal how much mine weight. Trucks.
4: Probably. No, not coal mine, it's a quarry.
6: I think it'd be bigger than that.
0: Really?
4: All right, yeah. I don't know. What about those vehicles that move the rockets to the launch pad?
0: Right.
6: That could be. That's a good guess, yeah.
0: Right.
1: You know, it's not town for a tire.
0: You know, it's not a 15-inch. Yeah,
3: I like that she's the quiz master, and now she's deliberating with us, too.
4: Yeah, right.
0: Yeah. Yeah, it's in a P225 R14.
6: I'm in there.
4: What's the answer?
6: It's 800 feet tall, and it weighs 12 tons.
0: That's a big rubber.
4: What is it used for?
6: You know what? I don't know. It didn't say.
4: Your question sucks.
0: For floating down the river.
6: Oh, dang.
4: Yeah. All right, Betty, you are in the running.
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4: Thank you for listening. 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Final thoughts, AJ?
0: I want like a pizza sandwich. Pizza with pizza in the middle and then pizza on top.
4: And you put a foot in the middle.
0: Exactly. See, there's the cheese and pizza.
4: There you go.
0: Pizza.
4: Emily?
26: I got a comedy show tonight in Westport at the Levitt Pavilion. Come see me. It's covered. Yeah, so you won't be wet. Yeah.
4: Oh, nice.
26: Yeah.
0: Bring an umbrella.
4: Ruth?
27: Just thinking about pizza.
4: Phil?
3: Emo feathers confirmed, by the way, to clean cars before they paint them.
0: Oh, look at that.
4: Chaz and AJ.
28: An additional $100 for ranch dressing on those toes.
27: Oh, no.
0: Maybe sick.
26: He has to know.
0: Chaz and AJ.
1: Am I really that creepy?
0: Yes.
2: Oh, mush mouth.
4: Do you have to ask? Chaz and AJ.
1: Yeah, hi. I called earlier. I stuffed the chump, but I got hung up on. My name's Pete from Danbury.
0: Repeat.
4: Yeah, repeat.
0: Yeah, you're repeating yourself again.
4: Here comes repeat.
0: Yeah. Yes.
1: Yeah. You're in you guys hung up on me. And,
4: yeah.
1: You know, what's it?
4: You're in the running.
0: You're in the running.
2: You won.
1: Oh, no one.
4: You
1: no
4: didn't
1: one
4: win.
1: Said that, man.
4: No, you're, oh. You're in the running.
0: In the running, what? Yes. They'll choose somebody.
1: Oh, okay. I didn't know that. All right, no one said anything.
0: Right.
1: Yeah. You need my whole name or what?
4: We already got it. You want to give it to us again?
0: You repeat yourself.
1: No, yeah. I didn't give you my whole name. I didn't give you my whole name.
4: We got your...
1: Well, I don't... Okay. This might sound funny, but no one asked me about my name or my address or anything.
3: If you didn't lie to us, we have your name.
0: Yes.
3: Is it Pete?
1: I lied to you. About what?
4: You didn't get on the air without giving us at least your first name and phone number.
0: Yeah, we got
1: my first name, yes. I gave you my first name, but...
0: We don't need to
4: do it. Do you think having your first name and your phone number would be enough to call you
0: and say, hey,
4: to get the rest of the information if you won?
1: I haven't done this before, so I didn't know that, all right?
0: Oh, yeah.
4: Okay.
0: Well, now you know.
1: Well, yeah, now I know, all right?
4: But all of the... thousands of people who have done this for the first time never called us back.
0: Well, he's repeat.
3: That's right.
2: He's just checking.
3: Yeah. No.
0: In a good way.
1: Okay.
2: I hope you win, Pete.
1: I want him to win
4: just so Drew has to deal with this.
1: Okay, you know what? Okay, do me a favor. Take me out of the fucking running, okay? Because I'm being treated like some... Before, and I'm not, okay? I was doing this really nice, like, and I'm being treated like an idiot?
4: No. Right, yeah. It's called having fun. Is this the first day you listen to the show? If it is, I understand.
1: No, I've listened to the show before.
4: Right? Okay.
0: I have fun.
4: Well, then you know we're idiots.
0: Right.
4: We're idiots. You know that.
0: Come on, man.
4: We do this with everyone.
0: Right. It means you're part of the family.
4: It means you're part of the family.
1: Yeah, all right, okay, all right. Thank you very much, okay?
4: Okay.
1: Good day.
4: Okay, you have a good day.
0: Watch your mark.
4: Why is he mad? We're having fun.
0: No, I have no idea.
3: How many times do you need to say, you're in the running?
0: Right.
4: You're in the running!
0: Right, trust us, you're in the running.
3: I feel like people understand what that means.
0: Well, we're talking about
4: I don't want them to think you...
3: No.
4: You don't want to do that to someone who enjoys listening to the show.
0: No, we love you, man.
4: Yeah.
0: Oh, we like you a lot.
4: We have severe mic for you, Pete.
0: Yes.
4: All right.
0: Yes, in a good way.
2: But he gets you a nickname.
4: He wants to be out of the running. I think he should remain in the running.
0: Yeah, keep him in the running.
4: Keep him in the running.
0: Yeah.
5: Donald Trump called into the show. Thank you.
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2: Morning. What do automakers like BMW, Mini, and Jaguar use to clean the cars before they are painted with bare metal? Clean the bare metal before they're painted.
1: It's too long and complicated.
3: The
4: Jaguar?
3: Jaguar, yes. The Jaguars are great, yeah. The tears of the former

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All right, I am not someone who follows wrestling very closely, but even I can see that they are putting this Tom Brady storyline into motion to set up some kind of an appearance at one of their big events. I don't know what the next one is, but I imagine it's going to be sometime in the summer. It's 99.1 PLR. Today is Double Shot Tuesday, so yeah, he makes some kind of a statement about wrestling, and then he gets called out by like one of the Paul idiots that are on YouTube, and now he's slapping them in the face, and they're giving fingers to each other. We'll see him in the ring soon.

0: You know, the COVID pandemic didn't feel real for a lot of people until our first celebrity caught it. You know, remember when Tom Hanks admitted it and then like it was a news story everywhere? Well, we now might have our first celebrity, maybe, who has the diarrhea parasite, Cyclospora. It's 99.1 PLR. My name is Phil. Kelly Clarkson is just guessing. She doesn't know, but apparently she's been suffering through diarrhea. And she didn't say that, but if you're telling us that you think you have this parasite, I think we can all connect the dots there. So Kelly shared this at a residency she's doing in Las Vegas. She did not leave the stage early or anything like that. But we know what her bathroom habits have been like recently.
1: August 29th and 30th, 99.1 PLR is giving you the excuse to skip yard work, bail on bringing your kids to soccer practice, and certainly do nothing on that to-do list. It's the 99.1 PLR Surfside Hotel Greatest Bluefish Tournament on Earth. 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A grand prize of $25,000 for the heaviest catch. The Bluefish Tournament to end all Bluefish tournaments. This is your year. 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

It was a hiatus of nearly 4 years. And during that time, a lot of people didn't know whether Jon Bon Jovi was ever going to make a recovery from his vocal cord strain or whatever he had going on to where they could get the band back on stage live. But it's happened. It's 99.1 PLR, today's Double Shot Tuesday. So he's got shows at Madison Square Garden Thursday and then again Sunday.

0: Okay, so today is Double Shot Tuesday, but tomorrow we have some additional specialty programming just for you guys. It's 99.1 PLR. It's going to mark a year since the passing of Ozzy Osbourne, July 22nd. And we are planning an Ozzy celebration because that's what Ozzy would want. He was a guy who always found a way to celebrate things. And that's what we're going to do because Ozzy's that kind of guy. So live cuts, double shots, big hits, so much more from the Prince of Darkness. Anything fun as unedited and unfiltered as we can possibly give it, as you know. With Ozzy, we can't just give it to you completely as he would like, but we'll do our very best. So we'll celebrate all things Prince of Darkness and Ozzy Osbourne tomorrow right here on 99.1 PLR.
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3: 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All you need to do is identify the year in the class reunion. Three songs in a row. That'll start next with Linkin Park. Tell me the year that all three of those songs share in common. And you are on your way to see Joe Bonamassa. 203-882-WPLR. 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

0: looking for the year 2007. Congratulations if you texted over with that today for the 99.1 PLR class reunion. One of you, if you texted over the correct year, is going to be on your way to see Joe Bonamassa, along with special guests JJ Gray, Mothrobe, all coming together to the Hartford Healthcare Amp for Wednesday, August the 5th. 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I will have another pair to give away tomorrow. Again, at 11 a.m. with the class reunion, where we'll have another set of songs with a new year to identify. Identify correctly to win tickets.
1: 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AC/DC in Philly, great. Pearl Jam in California, hella great. 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Yep, we got you.
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It's amazing sometimes what passes for a news story. And usually, these are related to celebrities. It's 99.1 PLR, today's Double Shot Tuesday. That's how you know when you're super famous, though. If you do something simple like change your hairstyle and everybody's like, oh my goodness, how could they? Guess who I'm talking about? Nope. Conan O'Brien. You thought it was going to be like Taylor Swift or something, right? Nope. Conan O'Brien changed his hairstyle.

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2: 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We will cover your concert tickets and, if needed, your hotel stay and airfare as well. This has to be within the United States, though. 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Text that to 203-882-9757 to pick your concert. Good luck being the grand prize winner, and a big thank you to Miller Nissan of Fairfield.
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0: That's Toto. Not in Kansas, but Amsterdam back in 2003. It's 99.1 PLR. This is your live lunch. And yeah, every day at noon, we play live music, help get you through the lunch hour, get you excited for concert season. Not with weather like we're going to be having today. I'm looking at some pretty dark clouds coming in here in Milford. So hope everybody's going to stay as dry and keep your power and all that, because I know there's some flood warnings going on.
1: 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The Bluefish Tournament to end all Bluefish tournaments. This is your year. 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

And while we're looking at these storm clouds rolling in, just know that our airports here in Connecticut, Bradley and Tweed, have already given you a heads up to check before you fly. It's 99.1 PLR. Today's Double Shot Tuesday. But yeah, if you're going to be flying, you want to make sure, because they're expecting the weather to impact some flights.

Dexy's Midnight Runners, Chumbawamba, Tony Basil. You've all been fired. 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

0: Well, it sells out every year, and we do our best to keep it protected from the weather, but to also be able to enjoy the weather when it's nice. So coming Sunday, August 2nd, once again, it's the 99.1 PLR Connecticut Pizza and Brewfest with Connecticut Basement Systems. 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On top of all that, we'll be celebrating the best pizza in the country, perhaps the world. New Haven style beats. You get to sample pizza, craft beers, pizza making demos will be available to everybody in attendance. There'll be prizes on hand. And then, of course, some excellent and fun live music from our friends of the Rum Runners. So go to WPLR.com, get your tickets now, with a big thank you to Power Station, our official event production partner.
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1: All aboard!

Double Shot Tuesday, two from Mr. Ozzy Osbourne. Tomorrow marks the first anniversary of the passing of the late, great Ozzy Osbourne. We'll pay tribute tomorrow with him. Today is a Double Shot Tuesday. Double shots all day today and a lot of things going on. I'll tell you about it coming up after we do a double shot of these guys. Two from Soundgarden, 99.1 PLR.

0: And two from Soundgarden, two on a Double Shot Tuesday. Two voices we certainly miss, of course, Chris Cornell, and before that, Ozzy Osbourne. Mike Lapatina with you, Double Shot Tuesday, going on this afternoon, coming up at 2 o'clock in the next step at 2, taking a band, play a big hit, and then we do a deeper cut. We like to call the next step Red Hot Chili Peppers. We'll be in that feature coming up in about 45 minutes. 3 o'clock is all about the 80s, going back to 1981 with the fifth studio album from San Francisco's band, The Tubes, and a great song coming your way at 3, all about the 80s. 4 o'clock, it's all about the 90s with a 4 o'clock flannel. And before we do that, we'll give you another concert keyword, a keyword that can win you your choice of a concert anywhere in the United States. And 5:30, hang around to play Guess That Riff and win tickets to see a great double bill featuring Brett Floyd and Get the Let Out. Going to be at the Amphitheater in Bridgeport August the 8th. I'll have your tickets coming up at 5:30 and Guess That Riff.
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Double Shot Tuesday, two from Mr. Jimi Hendrix. Both those songs coming from the debut album, came out in 1967, called Are You Experienced? Foxy Lady and Purple Haze. As we bring in Alex Van Halen on the drums, as we do a double shot of Van Halen, because it's Double Shot Tuesday, 99.1 PLR.

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0: Up over at the Venetian Hotel. Actually, it's at the Sphere, which is part of the Venetian Hotel. No new dates added for that, but I got a feeling there'll be more. Well, last year, tomorrow marks the anniversary of the passing of the late great Ozzy Osbourne. So tomorrow we say goodbye to the Prince of Darkness with all sorts of great live cuts, double shots, big hits, so much more, as we remember a good friend of ours too, Mr. Ozzy Osbourne, and that's going to happen all day tomorrow.
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0: 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One essential song, and then the next step. 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
1: Going to the Red Hot Chili Peppers in the next step. We go to their ninth studio album. It was a double album, too, called Stadium Arcadium. Gave us songs like Tell Me Baby, Snow, Desecration Smile, Hump to Bump, and this one, introducing us to the ill-fated story of that poor Southern girl from Mississippi, Danny California. And what a sad story, too, but a great song. Deeper Cut, next step, coming up next with Red Hot Chili Peppers. 99.1 PLR.

Well, I guess you could say it's a deeper cut. It was released on the 8th studio album called By the Way. It was the second song released called The Zephyr Song. Gave us stuff like By the Way and Can't Stop. Red Hot Chili Peppers and The Next Step at 2. Mike Lapatina with you on a Double Shot Tuesday as we get the 2 from the crew. 2 from Motley Crue. 99.1 PLR.

0: Yeah, the crew out on tour. No dates in our area, but what a great triple bill, too. 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Motley Crue out on tour with Tesla and Extreme. 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All right, I'm going to talk about the Connecticut Pizza and Brew Fest. 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

Double Shot Tuesday, two from Creed, coming off the debut album there, two title cut from that album, too, called My Own Prison. Double Shot Tuesday with two from Creed. Mike Lapatina with you. Always talk about the Scorpions. These guys have been touring since 1972. Check out their website, scorpions.com, because they list all of the tours that they did since 1972, doing a big European thing. But come September, they got 8 dates happening out in Vegas. Could be a spot to go to when you can pick your concert anywhere in the States. 8 dates in Vegas over at Planet Hollywood as we get to a double shot of the Scorpions. 99.1 PLR.

0: Yeah, Foo's on a break until they pick up the North American leg of the tour. Finished up Europe so far. August 4th is when they kick off North America. We'll see them October 4th, and that's going to be at the Mohegan Sun, part of Mohegan's 30th anniversary. What's going on this week? Well, I'll tell you this much. It's the WPLR Town Invasion, and we visit the town of Orange all this week. 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
2: We go to a band from San Francisco. The band called The Tubes. Great music, but great theatrics as well. Always putting on a pretty incredible show. Of course, that's with Fee Waybill as their front man, too, and a lot of great songs. As we go to their fifth studio album, it was a concept album called The Completion Backward Principle. And the first song we heard from that album is this one, too, called Talk to You Later. The Tubes in the PLR 180, 99.1 PLR.

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Sunshine Tuesday, too, from Stone Temple Pilots. Well, it simmered down a little bit out there. Man, it was coming down big time, too. A lot of power outages around the state, too. We had them down here, Milford. We're restored with power. Maybe you are, too. But watch out for a lot of the flooding as well. That's the big takeaway from all of this, too. All that rain is coming down, and still more expected, too. So for the ride home today, well, maybe you went home early. Who knows? But if you're out there on the roadways, just be real careful because there's a lot of flash flooding that's going on. It is a first alert weather day, according to our buddies there up at WFSB. Tonight, thunderstorms still expected with more heavy rain. Those are going to be about 70. Tomorrow, partly to mostly cloudy, still a first alert weather day. Still talking about some more afternoon thunderstorms, and some of which could be strong at times. So today, tomorrow, it's going to be kind of bad. Come Thursday, things start to pick up. It's going to be nice with the mostly sunny skies on Thursday. Less humid, too. That's what these storms usually do. They kind of wash away a lot of the humidity. Highs will be around 80. And that goes from Friday almost right into Sunday. So let's just get through today and tomorrow to get the sunshine on Thursday.

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0: 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And, well, pizza. 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
4: Rain delays all over the place. Watch your speeds, please, especially on the secondary roads. We're getting reports of lots of flooding and ponding all over the place. 95 northbound, the off-ramp at exit 53 is blocked with flooding. On 91 northbound, an accident involving exit 15 and 16 involving a box truck. Stay left to get around it. Route 8 southbound, late running road work between exit 14 and exit 12B. And Route 6 in Newtown is closed in both directions between Main Street and Old Hollyville Road because of a crash. Traffic report is powered by Taco Bell. 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

Double Shot Tuesday at 2 from Incubus. And pardon me, 99.1 PLR coming up in 25 minutes before we do the PLR 4 o'clock flannel, which is three songs in the great decade of the 90s. We'll give you a keyword that can win your choice of a concert anywhere in the United States. As we get to a double shot of these guys, going to a double shot of Tesla. Tesla on tour with Godsmack right now. No, is it Godsmack? No, with Motley Crue. Tesla, Motley Crue, and Extreme. I'm going to be at Mansfield, Mass on August the 1st as we get to a double shot of Tesla now. 99.1 PLR.

0: Love that song, too, from Everclear. I always used to listen to that in the headphones when I'd go to California. I haven't done that in years. I would go every year out to, actually out to Santa Monica, too, outside of L.A., and that's a great town, too, right off the PCH there. Great place. Good times. Especially going to the Santa Monica Pier, too. I haven't been out there in a while. Gotta head out there again. Hey, tomorrow, with Chaz and AJ, yes, it's Petty Pet Peeve Day. You know, sometimes those petty pet peeves can really, really, you know, ruin your day. We'll talk about that tomorrow at 8:30. Talking about celebrities that may have thick skin. Well, I guess there's one celebrity that's got to revisit that statement. I don't know who it is, but we'll find out tomorrow. But at 9:30, you can play Stump the Chumps. Win tickets to see Burt Kreshner. Now, I tell you, this guy is funny. And he had the TV show. Maybe it was Netflix. I forgot to check it. Is it Netflix or Amazon? But he had Free Bert. Free Bert. Not Free Bird like the Skynyrd song, but Free Bert. B-E-R-T. Funny, funny show. He's coming to the Oakdale Theater. And if you want to see him, well, you play Guess That Riff tomorrow. Not Guess That Riff. Play Stump the Chumps tomorrow with Chaz and AJ. And maybe you can win those tickets. And if you do, you're going to get a free car wash as well.
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2: Working on a wet track for the most part out there. Watch your speeds, please, especially on the secondary roads. 95 North, exit 53's exit is closed because of flooding. Also on 95, very busy through Long Wharf and West Haven. Wilbur Cross is a little bit easier right now. On 84 eastbound, jamming through Middlebury and Waterbury, going through the Mixmaster. 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

Yeah, 4 O'Clock Flannel coming off the second album from Pearl Jam called Versus. And what I love about this album is that all the titles on the album are one-word titles. You know, like the one we just played for you now, Animal. We had Go, Daughter, Dissident, Rearview Mirror. But they did add one song on there, and they did it kind of purposely as a joke with a really long title, which is Elderly Woman Behind the Counter in a Small Town. Yeah, Pearl Jam from the second album, all about the 4 O'Clock Flannel. All about the 90s, too. Third album from Faith No More was a big album for these guys, too. It was called The Real Thing, but it introduced the new singer, Mike Patton, to the mix with Epic. 4 O'Clock Flannel, 99.1 PLR.

0: Yeah, it's the 4 o'clock flannel. We do Monday through Friday at 4 o'clock. Three songs from the great decade of the 90s. And if you love that, you're going to definitely love my buddy John Kamal, because he does 90s at 9 every night, Monday through Friday. I'm Mike Lapentino, 99.1 PLR. Ooh, geez, I see a word I don't like, and that's tornado. Hey, we had a lot of rain so far. It looks like we're going to get more. Latest forecast from Mark Dixon. This is what's happening. It's a first alert weather day continues into the night with scattered storms. Again, likely we could see some more heavy rains, and it could lead to an ongoing threat for more flash flooding. There's an isolated tornado is possible, especially across western Connecticut. Lows tonight would be about 65 degrees. I tell you, you know, if you're at work now, as soon as you get to work, best place to do is just head home, will you? And that's going to continue tomorrow, Wednesday, mixture of sun and clouds. Still considered the first weather day simply because there's a lot of afternoon storms, some of which may be heavy at times, going to be real muggy, highs about 84 degrees, but hopefully all of this stuff is going to pass by us come Wednesday night. Thursday, Friday, Saturday, looking for some nice days there too. Mostly sunny, low humidity, highs about 84 degrees. If you're out there on the roadways, be careful. We have a latest look at traffic coming up with Andrew Krause. It's the kind of thing you just want to take your time if you're out there on the roadways, but we'll check in with Andrew right after these words.
1: 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AC/DC in Philly, great. 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
6: Newtown Route 6 is closed between Old Hollyville Road and Route 25 because of a crash. 95 North exit 53's off-ramp is blocked because of flooding on Route 1 in Brantford. Also on 95, you're jamming southbound through Long Wharf northbound. Plenty of company through Milford and West Haven. Wilbur Cross northbound bunching up as you go into the West Rock Tunnel. And 84 eastbound, we have multiple reports of an accident between exit 16 and 17. Traffic report is powered by AutoZone. 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

farewell tour, going well into its fourth year. And they're going to be picking up Skynyrd. Let's see. I think it's this Thursday, the 23rd, is when they start the Double Trouble, Double Vision Tour with Lynyrd Skynyrd and Foreigner. That's a great double bill. Two dates close to us. August 21st is going to be at Jones Beach. August 22nd up at Mansfield, Mass. Only dates close to us. Def Leppard, they announced the fall tour, but everything's in Europe, so maybe in 2027. They usually like to do those residency out in Vegas. Maybe we'll just have to wait and see what happens with these guys. As we get to a double shot at Def Leppard, because it's Double Shot Tuesday, 99.1 PLR.

0: Yeah, it is a double shot of Smashing Pumpkins going out in the fall. A big tour there, too. Got a date down at Barclays in Brooklyn and the other one up at TD Center in Boston. Smashing Pumpkins, 99.1 PLR Bullet with butterfly wings. Well, this is happening. The Connecticut Pizza and Brew Fest with Connecticut Basement Systems returns to the Hartford Healthcare Amphitheater in Bridgeport. It's going to be a week from Sunday, August the 2nd. We got 12 pizza trucks out there, you know, and I'll talking about this before, you know, you got to pace yourself. Now, I've had Frank Pepe's pizza, and it's fantastic. I've had Grand Pizza. I've had Colony Grilled Pizza. I even had Slice of New Haven. But there's a few there that I have not tried yet, and that's when I talk about pacing yourself. I mean, how many slices are you good for? You know, I think I could do on a good day at least four, maybe five. But there's a dozen trucks going to be there, so pace yourself. 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Of course, we've got non-alcoholic drinks as well for the kids, because it really is a big family event, you know, happening pretty much all day, 11 to 4. 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So, and I don't think we're going to get rain, but nonetheless, if you do, don't even worry about it. It's not going to stop us from having a whole bunch of fun. And it makes it a real party because you got the Rum Runners are going to be there too, playing a whole bunch of great music. 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Good folks there too.
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2: Newtown Route 6 is closed between Old Hollyville Road and Route 25 because of a crash. 84 eastbound Corralling from before exit 17 going through the Mixmaster on Waterbury. No crash reported there. On 95 south, busy through Brantford, and you're jamming through Long Wharf going into West Haven. 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

and a double shot of Rush on a double shot Tuesday, 99.1 PLR. Looking at their website, they added a whole bunch more dates. They're touring well into April of 2027. They're on the U.S. leg of the tour. Then they do South America. They go back to Europe and then come back to the States. And if you're a fan of the band, and I'm sure a lot of you out there are, and have been following on social media, Annika Niles, who filling some big shoes there of the late, great Neil Peart, is doing an incredible, incredible job. And just watching a lot of that stuff online. Can't wait to see the show. We got a couple of dates happening at Madison Square Garden in another couple of weeks. And, of course, we got the two dates at Mohegan Sun, which is October 30th and November 1st. And tickets available for both of those shows as we get to a double shot of Bush and Double Shot Tuesday. 99.1 PLR.

0: Double Shot Tuesday, 2 from Bush. 99.1 PLR. Yeah, more rain expected in the forecast. First alert weather day is what Mark Dixon is talking about. Even a tornado watch is in effect for tonight. So expect some more downpours later this evening, going into the night. And also tomorrow as well. Although there'll be a mixture of clouds and sun, mostly clouds though. We still have more rain heading our way tomorrow as well. Come Thursday, be like a bad dream, right? Be mostly sunny skies Thursday. And that goes for Friday, Saturday, and Sunday too. So let's just get through this stuff, and we look forward to sunny skies. Hey, how about this? Coming up in 10 minutes, play Guess That Riff. Tickets to give away to see, what a great show, Brit Floyd along with Get the Lead Out. Great double bill coming back to the amphitheater in Bridgeport. Show's going to be Saturday, August the 8th. Tickets are on sale at LiveNation.com, but you know what I'm getting at. Hang around for about 10 minutes, play Guess That Riff, and maybe you'll win a pair of tickets.
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2: Mark Weiss is on, a super photographer. He's doing a tribute to Ozzy. Were you on the tour with Ozzy Osbourne and Motley Crue, the infamous tour where Ozzy snorted the ants?
3: Yeah, it was. 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
3: Hours go by, another call. Sorry, Mark, we're actually hanging out with Andre the Giant now, having a drinking contest.
0: Oh, boy.
3: There was no winners, I don't think. 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
4: 84 eastbound, crawling through Middlebury and Waterbury. It's all congestion delays on the Merritt Parkway southbound. A stalled vehicle reported approaching Route 8. That is things backing up onto the Sikorsky Bridge. And 95, very busy through Brantford, Long Wharf, and West Haven. Traffic report is powered by KFC. 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

0: Lappy can tell you the greatest riffs and solos of all time. 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Guess that riff.
1: Yeah, we'll put you to the test. See if you can win some tickets. Go to a great show, too. We love those cover bands. Brett Floyd does the best of Pink Floyd. And, of course, Get the Lead Out doing the best of Led Zeppelin. It was Damien Darlington, the guy who actually founded Australian Pink Floyd back around 2000. And then from there, he ventured off into Brett Floyd. And he wanted to do something different last year. And he knew about Get the Lead Out. So he hooked up with those guys. We did a great show last year. We're doing it again this year. It's going to be Saturday, August the 8th, double bill with Brett Floyd and Get the Lead Out. Caller number 9-882-WPLR. That's 882-9757. Who can correctly guess this riff will win a pair of tickets. Here it comes. All right, caller number 9-882-WPLR. Guess that riff to win tickets to see Get the Lead Out and Brett Floyd. So get back to the double shots and two from ZZ Top. 99.1 PLR.

outside again. If you know what I'm talking about, just let me know if you wanna go to that whole mile on the range. You got a lot of nice girls.

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0: Hello, PLR. You're caller number 9. Who's this?
1: Oh, wow. Hey, Lappy. It's Jason.
0: Jason, where are you calling from, Jason?
1: Calling from Hamden.
0: All right. Well, let's play Guess That Riff, see if we can win you some tickets. Here it comes. All right, Jason, my boy, guess that riff.
1: I think that's Rainbow in the Dark.
0: It certainly is. Rainbow in the Dark. You got it, man. And tickets to see.
1: Right.
0: Have you seen Britt Floyd or Get the Let Out before?
1: I have not. I've been wanting to see Britt Floyd for a while.
0: Oh, man. Well, you know, this is a great deal then because you're going to get two great shows. Get the Let Out does an incredible job at Led Zeppelin. And Britt Floyd, I mean, I don't even have to tell you, man. I've seen those guys every time they've been around. They are freaking awesome.
1: Yeah, brilliant. But I've never seen a Brit.
0: Britt Floyd is good. Australian Pink Floyd was started by the guy who does Britt Floyd now, Damian Darlington. And they're great, too.
1: Yeah,
0: but I'm telling you,
1: yeah. This
0: is Britt Floyd with Get the Let Out. It's a great double bill.
1: Yeah, it's amazing how intricate they can be.
0: Oh, my gosh. Absolutely. Now, have you ever been that? You've been to the Amp before, no?
1: No, I haven't.
0: Oh, man, this is a triple treat for you. Get to go to the Amp, and you get to see two. I'm glad you won, Jason.
1: This is great.
0: All right, brother. Well, hang on a second. I'll tell you how to get the tickets.
1: Sounds good, Lappy. Thanks.
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3: 691 eastbound accident reported between exit 2B and 2A on 84 eastbound, crawling along out of Middlebury, going through the Mixmaster and Waterbury. And on 95, busy but moving through Brantford and southbound side, jamming through Long Wharf into West Haven. 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
3: This is your Bradley International Airport weather update. Today, muggy with a mix of sun and clouds and a chance of isolated afternoon storms that may be severe. Highs in the low to mid 80s. Tomorrow, mostly sunny, less humid and breezy. Highs in the upper 70s and low 80s.
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Double Shot Tuesday 2 from Aerosmith. That song coming from the movie Sgt. Pepper's Lonely Hearts Club Band, which starred the Bee Gees and Peter Frampton, and a whole bunch of cameos too, like that one from Aerosmith. Going to the third and final album while Kurt Cobain was alive. The album's called In Utero, and this was the first song released from it too. So we do a double shot of Nirvana. Double Shot Tuesday, 99.1 PLR.

0: Yeah, coming off the album MTV Unplugged with Nirvana. And such a great album, too. Back in the day when MTV was doing that great series called Unplugged, and Nirvana doing a David Bowie tune there, too, with a man who sold the world. Hey, have lunch with us tomorrow. We're going to be at Haven Hot Chicken in Orange. Yeah, it's the 99.1 PLR Town Invasion. We continue all this week in the great town of Orange. We're going to be at Haven Hot Chicken tomorrow. That's 550 Boston Post Road. We'll be there from noon to 1. You know how much we love to eat, because on Thursday, we're going to be at the Duchess Restaurant, also from noon to 1. And then we're going to go out for happy hour on Friday at the Orange Ale House. We'll be there from 5 to 6. And Dunk Donuts on Saturday from noon to 1. We wrap it up at Pez on Sunday from noon to 1. It's all part of the WPLR Town Invasion. 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
4: 84 eastbound, stubborn congestion delays out of Middlebury going through the Mixmaster and Waterbury. And 95 south, busy through Brantford, jamming through Long Wharf going into West Haven. Wilbur Cross and Route 8 are easier. 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

Yeah, give me that big finish. There you go. Money Talks, Double Shot Tuesday, two from AC/DC. On the North American leg of their tour, the Power Up Tour, closest date to us is going to be at MetLife, and that's going to be on September 25th. Last night of the tour is September 29th down in Philly. What happens afterwards? I'm really not quite sure. Bon Jovi's got two more dates, wrapping up his residency at Madison Square Garden. And after that, he's off to Europe as we get to a double shot from Mr. Bon Jovi. 99.1 PLR, Double Shot Tuesday.

0: Yeah, that's a wrap for me with a double shot of Green Day. Double Shot Tuesday, 99.1 PLR. Tomorrow, Wednesday, July 22nd, the one-year anniversary of the passing of the late, great Ozzy Osbourne. He was such a great friend to the radio station. So fortunate to be able to meet the guy a whole bunch of times, too, and we certainly do miss it. So on his first anniversary of his passing, we're going to do everything Ozzy tomorrow, you know, from live cuts to double shots, big hits, and so much more from such an incredible, great, great guy there, too, Mr. Ozzy Osbourne. So celebrating the anniversary of his passing tomorrow. John Kamal's coming up next. I'll see you tomorrow at 1 o'clock. Until then, have a great night and commit those random acts of kindness. We need it more than ever. And as always, thanks for listening, and I'll see you tomorrow.
1: 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We mean the time has come for us to go.
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Double Dave.

Usually if your first big hit is a cover of another band's song, you're not going to make it that far as a band. Look at Alien Ant Farm with, Smooth Criminal. It's 99.1 PLR. The exception to that rule is the Black Crowes cover of Hard to Handle. Probably their biggest hit, but that

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1: One of my favorite events of the summertime is happening this Friday and Saturday, and I can only be talking about Jam at the Dam in Monroe. If you were there last year, you might have seen me on stage. I got to introduce like a bunch of awesome bands, but this year it's even better, okay? On Friday, they got Trickster, they got Vixen, and at 9:30 p.m., they have Jefferson Starship. In Monroe! I mean, come on, there's a whole day of music on Saturday as well, featuring Peter Benson, Ben Gallagher, Mark McKay, Joe Nichols, a ton of great artists right here in Connecticut. 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

In addition to being one of the few songs to have two versions released of it on the same time, Use Your Illusion 1 and 2, Don't Cry is unique for another reason. 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Shannon Hoon, lead singer of Blind Melon, is actually the high harmony backing vocals on this song.

0: Tomorrow's the 1 year anniversary of the passing of Ozzy Osbourne, and you remember that last show he played, right? I mean, you probably didn't get to go in person. I know I didn't, but we all got to watch it online. So many iconic photos, so many iconic moments. But the guy who took the last ever photo of Ozzy Osbourne on stage is actually going to be on Chaz and AJ tomorrow morning at 8:30 on 99.1 PLR. 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